0: And as Andy Burnham prepares to enter Downing Street, former Tory Prime Ministers Rishi Sunak and Boris Johnson have urged him to move quickly and focus on key priorities. Both warned the incoming PM that time in office is limited and early decisions will be crucial. A woman has died and a man has been arrested following an incident in Newport in Wales. Gwent police say officers attended reports of an altercation at St Vincent Road early on Saturday. NHS England has approved new life-saving drugs for infants and young children with cancer. Professor Peter Johnson is their spokesperson.
1: The NHS has this way of making the treatments available once we've reviewed the evidence to make sure that even if you do have a rare cancer, we still have a range of different possible treatments available to you.
0: And Christopher Nolan's new film, The Odyssey, has arrived in UK cinemas to strong reviews. The epic retelling of the ancient Greek story has impressed film fans, with many praising the blockbuster's ambitious scale. That's the latest from Radio News.
2: Lanarkshire weather.
3: This is your Saturday evening weather. Tonight will continue dry and there will be mainly clear skies for the most part. Just a few patches of cloud drifting in from the north during the early hours. And your overnight temperature low for Lanarkshire is 8 degrees.
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0: Remember the days of Beatlemania, flower power, mini skirts and mods and rockers? 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
1: What's on in Lanarkshire? 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That is Fireman Sam live at Airdrie Town Hall on the 25th of July at 12:30pm and 3:30pm.
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1: England have claimed third place at the World Cup, beating France by 6-4 in Miami. Thomas Tuchel's side were 4-0 up at half-time before France made a comeback in the second half. The goals for England came from a Bukayo Saka hat-trick, plus contributions from Declan Rice, Ezri Konsa and Jude Bellingham. The US and Iran have exchanged fresh attacks as tensions continue to rise over the strategically important Strait of Hormuz. Our reporter Matthew Dudley has more.
2: The US says it has carried out a seventh night of strikes on Iranian military sites targeting weapons storage, surveillance facilities and maritime capabilities. Iran has responded with missile and drone attacks across the region, with several Gulf states reporting interceptions. The escalating conflict has disrupted the shipping through the Strait of Hormuz and pushed oil prices even higher.
1: Questions are growing over the future of North Sea oil and gas, as reports suggest incoming Prime Minister Andy Burnham may be open to new drilling licences. Labour's manifesto promised no new licences, but industry figures say continued drilling is vital for jobs and energy security. Climate campaigners, meanwhile, warn it would undermine environmental commitments. As Andy Burnham prepares to enter Downing Street, former Tory Prime Ministers Rishi Sunak and Boris Johnson have urged him to move quickly and focus on key priorities. Both have warned the incoming PM that time in office is limited and early decisions will be crucial. A woman's died and a man's been arrested after an incident in Newport. Gwent police say officers attended after reports of an altercation on St Vincent Road early on Saturday. A 66-year-old man has been questioned on suspicion of murder. NHS England's approved new life-saving drugs for infants and young children with cancer. Professor Peter Johnson is their spokesperson.
3: If cancers are quite rare, it's less common for the companies that make the drugs to get a licence for these rare illnesses. So the NHS has this way of making the treatments available, once we've reviewed the evidence, to make sure that even if you do have a rare cancer, we still have a range of different possible treatments available to you.
1: And Christopher Nolan's new film The Odyssey has arrived in UK cinemas to strong reviews. It's the epic retelling of Homer's ancient Greek story. That's latest from Radio News Hub.
0: Lanarkshire weather.
4: This is your Saturday evening weather. Tonight will continue dry and there will be mainly clear skies for the most part. Just a few patches of cloud drifting in from the north during the early hours. And your overnight temperature low for Lanarkshire is 8 degrees.
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1: England have claimed their best World Cup finish since 1966, beating France 6-4 in the third-place playoff. Thomas Tuchel's side were 4-0 up against Le Bleu at half-time before the French made a comeback. Andy Burnham will scrap Labour's planned digital ID scheme when he becomes Prime Minister on Monday. His team say money set aside for the programme will instead be used on priorities such as helping with the cost of living. New life-saving drugs for rare cancers have been approved on the NHS. It's set to benefit around 200 patients a year, mainly infants and young children. Professor Peter Johnson is the NHS England National Clinical Director for Cancer.
2: It's very important because there are new types of treatment that will make it possible to control their cancers in a way that hasn't been possible previously.
1: Iran's supreme leaders warn the US of unforgettable lessons if attacks continue on the country. It comes as Tehran said it's suspending its commitments to a recent interim agreement amid rising tensions with Washington. Police have launched a murder investigation after a woman died from an incident in Newport in Wales. Officers, including firearms officers, were called to St Vincent Road in the early hours of Saturday. The 66-year-old man from Newport has been arrested on suspicion of murder and remains in custody. Chelsea are closing in on the signing of Morgan Rodgers after Aston Villa accepted a reported £117 million bid. The England internationals expected to have a medical on Monday before signing a long-term deal at Stamford Bridge. Thousands of people have taken part in Glasgow Pride, marking 25 years of organised marches in Scotland's largest city.
3: Can you use as loud as possible, Glasgow!
1: The parade travelled from Glasgow Green through the city centre. And the rapper Drake has put £1.1 million on Argentina to beat Spain in Sunday's World Cup final. The rapper stands to win nearly £3.8 million if Argentina lift the trophy. That's the latest from Radio News Hub.
0: Lanarkshire weather.
4: This is your Saturday evening weather. Tonight will continue dry and there will be mainly clear skies for the most part. Just a few patches of cloud drifting in from the north during the early hours. And your overnight temperature low for Lanarkshire is 8 degrees.
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Sunday between 7 and 8 p.m. right here on Shire Radio for an hour of great country music. You can hear the likes of Miranda Lambert, Blake Shelton, John Pardee, and many more. 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
1: England have claimed third place at the World Cup, beating France by 6-4 in Miami. Thomas Tuchel's side were 4-0 up at half-time before France made a comeback in the second half. The goals for England came from a Bukayo Saka hat-trick, plus contributions from Declan Rice, Ezri Konsa and Jude Bellingham. The US and Iran have exchanged fresh attacks as tensions continue to rise over the strategically important Strait of Hormuz. Our reporter Matthew Dudley has more.
2: The US says it has carried out a seventh night of strikes on Iranian military sites targeting weapons storage, surveillance facilities and maritime capabilities. Iran has responded with missile and drone attacks across the region, with several Gulf states reporting interceptions. The escalating conflict has disrupted the shipping through the Strait of Hormuz and pushed oil prices even higher.
1: Questions are growing over the future of North Sea oil and gas, as reports suggest incoming Prime Minister Andy Burnham may be open to new drilling licences. Labour's manifesto promised no new licences, but industry figures say continued drilling is vital for jobs and energy security. Climate campaigners, meanwhile, warn it would undermine environmental commitments. As Andy Burnham prepares to enter Downing Street, former Tory Prime Ministers Rishi Sunak and Boris Johnson have urged him to move quickly and focus on key priorities. Both have warned the incoming PM that time in office is limited and early decisions will be crucial. A woman's died and a man's been arrested after an incident in Newport. Gwent police say officers attended after reports of an altercation on St Vincent Road early on Saturday. A 66-year-old man has been questioned on suspicion of murder. NHS England's approved new life-saving drugs for infants and young children with cancer. Professor Peter Johnson is their spokesperson.
3: If cancers are quite rare, it's less common for the companies that make the drugs to get a licence for these rare illnesses. So the NHS has this way of making the treatments available, once we've reviewed the evidence, to make sure that even if you do have a rare cancer, we still have a range of different possible treatments available to you.
1: And Christopher Nolan's new film The Odyssey has arrived in UK cinemas to strong reviews. It's the epic retelling of Homer's ancient Greek story. That's latest from Radio News.
0: Lanarkshire weather.
4: This is your Saturday evening weather. Tonight will continue dry and there will be mainly clear skies for the most part. Just a few patches of cloud drifting in from the north during the early hours. And your overnight temperature low for Lanarkshire is 8 degrees.
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0: The Tartan Terraces, where the legends are local, the chat's pure class, and the snacks are never far away. 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
2: This summer, turn up the heat and get ready for the ultimate night out. 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Featuring a sensational live cast performing the music of Bruce Springsteen, Dolly Parton, U2, The Proclaimers, Mumford & Sons, Thin Lizzy, Blondie, Bryan Adams and more. You can expect soaring vocals, dazzling lights, foot-stomping favourites and wall-to-wall feel-good hits that'll have you singing, dancing and celebrating all night long. One stage, one unforgettable summer party. That's the ultimate summer shindig, Thursday the 30th of July, 7:30 p.m. at Lantern House, Cumbernauld. Tickets are just £28. Book now and be part of the summer party everyone's talking about.
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1: England have claimed their best World Cup finish since 1966, beating France 6-4 in the third-place playoff. Thomas Tuchel's side were 4-0 up against Les Bleus at half-time before the French made a comeback. Andy Burnham will scrap Labour's planned digital ID scheme when he becomes Prime Minister on Monday. His team say money set aside for the programme will instead be used on priorities such as helping with the cost of living. New life-saving drugs for rare cancers have been approved on the NHS. It's set to benefit around 200 patients a year, mainly infants and young children. Professor Peter Johnson is the NHS England National Clinical Director for Cancer.
2: It's very important because they're new types of treatment that will make it possible to control their cancers in a way that hasn't been possible previously.
1: Iran's supreme leaders warn the US of unforgettable lessons if attacks continue on the country. It comes as Tehran said it's suspending its commitments to a recent interim agreement amid rising tensions with Washington. Police have launched a murder investigation after a woman died from an incident in Newport in Wales. Officers, including firearms officers, were called to St Vincent Road in the early hours of Saturday. The 66-year-old man from Newport has been arrested on suspicion of murder and remains in custody. Chelsea are closing in on the signing of Morgan Rodgers after Aston Villa accepted a reported £117 million bid. The England international is expected to have a medical on Monday before signing a long-term deal at Stamford Bridge. Thousands of people have taken part in Glasgow Pride, marking 25 years of organised marches in Scotland's largest city.
3: Can you use as loud as possible, Glasgow!
1: The parade travelled from Glasgow Green through the city centre. And the rapper Drake has put £1.1 million on Argentina to beat Spain in Sunday's World Cup final. The rapper stands to win nearly £3.8 million if Argentina lift the trophy. That's the latest from Radio News Hub.
0: I'm Lanarkshire weather.
4: This is your Saturday evening weather. Tonight will continue dry and there will be mainly clear skies for the most part. Just a few patches of cloud drifting in from the north during the early hours. And your overnight temperature low for Lanarkshire is 8 degrees.
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1: I remember the feeling. 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

0: Well, hello everybody. This is Carrie Jones on Shire Radio, and I am with you every Monday for Marvellous Monday between 11 and 2. We cover horoscopes with Carrie's June to the Moon, and we also cover lots of topics, feel-good things, and things, you know, that we can get the week started off positively. 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
1: England have claimed third place at the World Cup, beating France by 6-4 in Miami. Thomas Tuchel's side were 4-0 up at half-time before France made a comeback in the second half. The goals for England came from a Bukayo Saka hat-trick, plus contributions from Declan Rice, Ezri Konsa and Jude Bellingham. The US and Iran have exchanged fresh attacks as tensions continue to rise over the strategically important Strait of Hormuz. Our reporter Matthew Dudley has more.
2: The US says it has carried out a seventh night of strikes on Iranian military sites targeting weapons storage, surveillance facilities and maritime capabilities. Iran has responded with missile and drone attacks across the region, with several Gulf states reporting interceptions. The escalating conflict has disrupted the shipping through the Strait of Hormuz and pushed oil prices even higher.
1: Questions are growing over the future of North Sea oil and gas, as reports suggest incoming Prime Minister Andy Burnham may be open to new drilling licences. Labour's manifesto promised no new licences, but industry figures say continued drilling is vital for jobs and energy security. Climate campaigners, meanwhile, warn it would undermine environmental commitments. As Andy Burnham prepares to enter Downing Street, former Tory Prime Ministers Rishi Sunak and Boris Johnson have urged him to move quickly and focus on key priorities. Both have warned the incoming PM that time in office is limited and early decisions will be crucial. A woman's died and a man's been arrested after an incident in Newport. Gwent police say officers attended after reports of an altercation on St Vincent Road early on Saturday. A 66-year-old man has been questioned on suspicion of murder. NHS England's approved new life-saving drugs for infants and young children with cancer. Professor Peter Johnson is their spokesperson.
3: If cancers are quite rare, it's less common for the companies that make the drugs to get a licence for these rare illnesses. So the NHS has this way of making the treatments available, once we've reviewed the evidence, to make sure that even if you do have a rare cancer, we still have a range of different possible treatments available to you.
1: And Christopher Nolan's new film The Odyssey has arrived in UK cinemas to strong reviews. It's the epic retelling of Homer's ancient Greek story. That's latest from Radio News Hub. I'm Jules Eastbridge.
0: Lanarkshire weather.
4: This is your Sunday daytime weather. Today will continue to be dry and there will be plenty of sunshine for much of the day, but later on, thick cloud will start to gradually push in from the north. And your daytime temperature high for Lanarkshire is 21 degrees.
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3: 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I'll bring the energy, you bring

Hi there, it's Carrie Jones on Shire Radio. It's Handbag Disco on a Saturday night, playing the best of the 70s, 80s and 90s and even noughties. What are you doing on a Saturday night? I hope you're coming to join me. 8 to 11, see you then. Right here on Shire Radio.

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1: Andy Burnham will scrap Labour's planned digital ID scheme when he becomes Prime Minister on Monday. His team says money set aside for the programme will instead be used on priorities such as helping with the cost of living in what they're calling a reset of government priorities. It's England against France in a third-place playoff, a game that neither side wants to be a part of. We spoke to sports psychologist James Newman about how the players are approaching it in Miami.
2: So for players, obviously, who get the chance to start, who might not have done it, it's an opportunity to clearly impress the manager for things moving forward. For the team as a whole, it's also a chance to think about actually starting to make a statement for building towards the next tournament.
1: Iran's supreme leader has warned the United States of unforgettable lessons if attacks continue on the country. It comes as Tehran says it's suspending its commitments to a recent interim agreement amid rising tensions with Washington. Police have launched a murder investigation after a woman died following an incident in Newport in Wales. Officers, including firearms officers, were called to St Vincent Road in the early hours of Saturday. A 66-year-old man from Newport has been arrested on suspicion of murder. Chelsea are closing in on the signing of Morgan Rodgers after Aston Villa accepted a reported £117 million bid. The England international is expected to have a medical on Monday before signing a long-term deal at Stamford Bridge. Thousands of people have taken part in Glasgow Pride.
3: It is as loud as possible, Glasgow!
1: The parade travelled from Glasgow Green through the city centre, celebrating three decades of Pride in Glasgow. And Drake has put £1.1 million on Argentina to beat Spain in Sunday's World Cup final. The rapper stands to win nearly £3.8 million if Argentina lift the trophy. That's the latest from Radio News Hub. I'm Dave Cronin.
0: Lanarkshire weather.
4: This is your Sunday daytime weather. Today will continue to be dry and there will be plenty of sunshine for much of the day, but later on, thick cloud will start to gradually push in from the north. And your daytime temperature high for Lanarkshire is 21 degrees.
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Good morning, everybody. It's Sunday, the 19th of July, and you are locked in and listening to the Weekend Breakfast Show with me, JT, right here on Shire Radio, the sound of Lanarkshire, playing loud and proud across Lanarkshire and beyond on your Alexa smart speaker, also on our website, shireradio.co.uk, in our app, which is available to download free of charge right now in your app store. And don't forget, coming very soon, we will also be on your DAB radio. Hello, good morning, everyone. Happy Sunday. It's time for JT to take over the Shire Radio airwaves once again. And this morning, I have got the usual suspects. Yes, I have got the fake news detectives giving you three wacky and wonderful, light-hearted news stories from the internet. Two are real, one is fake, and I want to see if you guys are smart cookies and can spot the faker. We will also be hopping in the time capsule this morning and taking a little trip down memory lane. We are heading back into the 90s this morning for that. And I do have the secret life of objects, where we have used the power of AI to give an everyday object in your life a voice. And we want to see if you can tell us which object it is. Now, I have made it super duper easy today, and we've slowed it right down because, you know, we did have some saying it's a bit fast, JT, it's hard to pick up all the clues. So we've slowed it right down and we have made it super easy. I've tested it out on a friend this week and they got it first time round, so hopefully you guys will all do the same this morning. Right, shall we get some tunes on? How about we go for Duran Duran and Reflex.

0: 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What's on in Lanarkshire?
1: The Pearty is a hilarious comedy drama, and it's coming to Straventown Mill on the 21st and the 22nd of August. Picture the scene. It's Hugmanay and Castlemilk in 1968. There will be laughter, there will be tears, with humour and music from the 1960s, with a good old-fashioned rip-roaring sing-along at the finale. It will be a night to remember, and life will never be the same again. That's the Pearty at Straventown Mill on the 21st and the 22nd of August, written by the amazing Lynn Beaton. For more information, go to purpledaisychainproductions.com or visit What's On Lanarkshire.
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Duffy there with Warwick Avenue, playing loud and proud across Lanarkshire and beyond on the Weekend Breakfast Show today. And, you know, like, she's Welsh, so, you know, Wales do have some talent as well. Not just Tom Jones and Shirley Bassey, no, there's Duffy as well. Anyway, going from Welsh talent now to Scottish talent. Yes, we love a little bit of Scottish talent here on Shire Radio because, you know, we are a Scottish radio station. So, you know, it's kind of in the rule book, isn't it, that we have to love a little bit of Scottish talent. And I have got an amazing lady for you now. She has got such an incredible voice. And this song is probably my most favourite song that she ever did. It's Emily Sandé and Next to Me. Turn it up, play it loud and proud across Lanarkshire and beyond.

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1: Okay, guys, have you got your thinking caps on? Because it's time for this morning's Secret Life of Objects. As I mentioned at the start of the show today, we have used the power of AI to give an everyday object from your life a voice. And it's going to tell us its life story. And we want to see if you guys can tell us what object it is. Now, I have slowed it down because over the last few weeks it's been quite quick and people have said they've not been able to listen to all the clues because it's just too fast. So we've slowed it right down, we've made it a little bit easier, and hopefully this will bring a plethora of correct answers this morning. I did test it out on a couple of people already this week. A friend of mine who got it right straight away, and my daughter who said it was something completely different. So, you know, who knows? 50-50 chance, right? There we go. So, are you ready to hear the recording? Here we go.
2: I woke up to the press of a thumb against my side, my glass face flickering to life to meet a pair of expectant eyes, and from that moment, I became their constant shadow. I spent my days basking in the warm dark of their pocket, drinking electricity through a cord at night, and waking them each morning with a gentle buzz so I could feel the familiar, daily glide of their fingers across my skin. I bore the scars of our journey proudly, a web of silver cracks etched across my cheek from a sudden tumble onto concrete, yet I still faithfully captured their brightest memories through my single glass eye and whispered the voices of their loved ones directly into their ear. But as my energy began to fade and my stamina slipped away, a newer, shinier stranger inevitably took my place, leaving me to sleep in the quiet dark of a cluttered drawer, forever holding the silent, beautiful warmth of the life we once shared. What am I?
1: There we go. What do you guys reckon that object is this morning? If you want to play along, head on over to our Shire Radio social media accounts. You can find us on Facebook, Instagram, TikTok, and on X/Twitter as well. 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You can also send me a WhatsApp message if you like to 07763 656 097. That number again, 07763 656 097. You have got until just before we close out the second hour of the show, before the news and weather for 9 o'clock, to get those answers in, because I will be revealing what it is that we are looking for then. Right, let's get some Harry Styles on, and he's saying dance no more.

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0: That's a brand new song there from The Script called Man in the Arena, taken from their new album, which will be released on the 14th of August. I did do a little pre-order of that this week. I can't help myself, honestly. And I've got like a t-shirt coming with it and some signed artwork. Oh, it's going to be awesome. Anyway, we are fast approaching the end of the show for this morning, but before we go, I want to give you a quick little reminder of that object again from this morning's Secret Life of Objects. So if you missed it the first time round, or you want a second listen, listen up, because here it is.
1: I woke up to the press of a thumb against my side, my glass face flickering to life to meet a pair of expectant eyes, and from that moment, I became their constant shadow. I spent my days basking in the warm dark of their pocket, drinking electricity through a cord at night, and waking them each morning with a gentle buzz so I could feel the familiar, daily glide of their fingers across my skin. I bore the scars of our journey proudly, a web of silver cracks etched across my cheek from a sudden tumble onto concrete, yet I still faithfully captured their brightest memories through my single glass eye and whispered the voices of their loved ones directly into their ear. But as my energy began to fade and my stamina slipped away, a newer, shinier stranger inevitably took my place, leaving me to sleep in the quiet dark of a cluttered drawer, forever holding the silent, beautiful warmth of the life we once shared. What am I?
0: There we go. That is the object that we are looking for this morning, telling us its story. If you have an idea, head on over to any of our Shire Radio socials. You'll find us on Facebook, Instagram, TikTok, or on X/Twitter. You can drop me a WhatsApp message to 07763 656 097. That number again, 07763 656 097. Don't forget, you can also send us a WhatsApp message direct from our Facebook page as well. But if you would like to go old school, you can drop me an email. 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That again is j j

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1: Andy Burnham will scrap Labour's planned digital ID scheme when he becomes Prime Minister on Monday. His team says money set aside for the programme will instead be used on priorities such as helping with the cost of living in what they're calling a reset of government

0: priorities. It's England against France in a third-place playoff, a game that neither side wants to be a part of. We spoke to sports psychologist James Newman about how the players are approaching it in Miami.
1: So for players, obviously, who get the chance to start, who might not have done it, it's an opportunity to clearly impress the manager for things moving forward. For the team as a whole, it's also a chance to think about actually starting to make a statement for building towards the next tournament.
0: Iran's supreme leader has warned the United States of unforgettable lessons if attacks continue on the country. It comes as Tehran says it's suspending its commitments to a recent interim agreement amid rising tensions with Washington. Police have launched a murder investigation after a woman died following an incident in Newport in Wales. Officers, including firearms officers, were called to St. Vincent Road in the early hours of Saturday. A 66-year-old man from Newport has been arrested on suspicion of murder. Chelsea are closing in on the signing of Morgan Rodgers after Aston Villa accepted a reported £117 million bid. The England international is expected to have a medical on Monday before signing a long-term deal at Stamford Bridge. Thousands of people have taken part in Glasgow Pride.
2: It is as loud as possible, Glasgow!
0: The parade travelled from Glasgow Green through the city centre, celebrating three decades of Pride in Glasgow. And Drake has put £1.1 million on Argentina to beat Spain in Sunday's World Cup final. The rapper stands to win nearly £3.8 million if Argentina lift the trophy. That's the latest from Radio News Hub. I'm Dave Cronin.
3: Lanarkshire weather.
4: This is your Sunday daytime weather. Today will continue to be dry and there will be plenty of sunshine for much of the day, but later on, thick cloud will start to gradually push in from the north. And your daytime temperature high for Lanarkshire is 21 degrees.
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4: 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So we're kicking off the second hour, and still to come this morning, we have got the fake news detectives giving you three weird and wonderful news stories from the internet. Two are real, one is fake. I want to see if you guys can tell me which one is the faker. We also are going to be taking a trip down memory lane in this morning's time capsule, heading back to the 90s this morning. And of course, I have to reveal the object in today's secret life of objects. So I'm going to play you the little clip again, so listen up.
7: I woke up to the press of a thumb against my side, my glass face flickering to life to meet a pair of expectant eyes, and from that moment, I became their constant shadow. I spent my days basking in the warm dark of their pocket, drinking electricity through a cord at night, and waking them each morning with a gentle buzz so I could feel the familiar, daily glide of their fingers across my skin. I bore the scars of our journey proudly, a web of silver cracks etched across my cheek from a sudden tumble onto concrete, yet I still faithfully captured their brightest memories through my single glass eye and whispered the voices of their loved ones directly into their ear. But as my energy began to fade and my stamina slipped away, a newer, shinier stranger inevitably took my place, leaving me to sleep in the quiet dark of a cluttered drawer, forever holding the silent, beautiful warmth of the life we once shared. What am I?
4: 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Right, we got some more brand new music for you now. We're going to play this. It's Olivia Rodrigo and The Cure.

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Bob Sinclair and Kesha with I Can't Wait. Oh, that sounds so good in the sunshine, doesn't it? Oh my goodness. Right, I'm busy packing the car, ready to head on today's time capsule. So we're going to jump into our next track straight away. And we're going to go with Calvin Harris and Clementine Douglas. This one is Blessings.

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Enigma with Tucker's Miracle. That still sounds so good. Oh my goodness. And definitely hits differently in the summer. Right, our next track this morning, I have to admit, I got very excited when I saw it in the list. I was like, oh my goodness, that is so old school. From 1997. Oh my goodness, but amazing track. And I thought, it's not really a Sunday morning tune, but I'm going to play it anyway. It is DJ Quicksilver and Bellissima.

I'll tell you what, the level of cheese on that jingle is definitely next level, isn't it? Oh my goodness. Right, are you ready to head on our journey to memory lane this morning? Hop in the car, it's fully packed and ready to go. We are going on the time capsule. So let's rewind to June 1999, and Sunday mornings were a vibrant, commercial and technologically connected experience. Thanks to the deregulation of Sunday trading in 1994, the high streets and out-of-town supermarkets were now bustling with activity, while the television landscape had exploded with choices like Sky's satellite dishes and the freshly launched Channel 5. Teenagers and young adults woke up to a pop culture goldmine watching the live Hangover Cure on Channel 4, which was called T4. Or maybe they were checking their Nokia 5110s for snake high scores and SMS messages. The soundtrack of The Nation was at a colourful high peak. And on Sunday, June the 19th, 1999, the official UK number one spot was claimed by the Euro dance sensation Venga Boys with their infectious high-tempo party anthem, Boom Boom Boom Boom. And that's what we're going to play right now here on Shire Radio.

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4: The Laughing Bull Comedy Club returns on the 7th of August at Hamilton Rugby Club with an unforgettable night of stand-up from headliner Daniel Petrie. Joining him is Valeria Vulpe, whose deadpan storytelling and mordant wit deliver one bitterly dark, brilliant one-liner after another. 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
0: Got a What's On in the area soon? 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
1: Okay, guys, it's time for me to reveal that object from today's Secret Life of Objects. So I will play you the little clip one last time, but there isn't time now to go and get your answers locked in on the socials. But you know what? You can still play amongst yourselves at home, over the breakfast table, over your cup of coffee, or your tea, your Weetabix, your cereal, whatever it is you're having. So here is the little clip one last time. Here we go.
2: I woke up to the press of a thumb against my side, my glass face flickering to life to meet a pair of expectant eyes, and from that moment, I became their constant shadow. I spent my days basking in the warm dark of their pocket, drinking electricity through a cord at night, and waking them each morning with a gentle buzz so I could feel the familiar, daily glide of their fingers across my skin. I bore the scars of our journey proudly, a web of silver cracks etched across my cheek from a sudden tumble onto concrete, yet I still faithfully captured their brightest memories through my single glass eye and whispered the voices of their loved ones directly into their ear. But as my energy began to fade and my stamina slipped away, a newer, shinier stranger inevitably took my place, leaving me to sleep in the quiet dark of a cluttered drawer, forever holding the silent, beautiful warmth of the life we once shared. What am I?
1: Did you guys manage to figure out what object it was that we were looking for this morning? If you did and you went on over to our Shire socials and got the answer correct, well done. If you didn't, I'm sorry, but you know, commiserations. We will try again next week. Right, shall I tell you what it is, actually? Yes, I think I should. It was actually a mobile phone that we were looking for this morning. Now I should say congratulations to those who got it right. And commiserations to those who didn't. My daughter thought it was a microwave. Yeah. Anyway, we're going to jump into our next track here this morning because the end of the second hour is fast approaching. I'll tell you what, these shows are breezing by. Absolutely breezing by, but do you know what? They say that time flies when you're having fun, right? That just shows that it's fun to come here on a Sunday morning and do a show with you guys. It really is. Anyway, this one is Benne with Gus Dapperton and Super Lonely. Turn it up, play it loud and proud across Lanarkshire and beyond.

0: holding me back.
1: And that was Shawn Mendes with There's Nothing Holding Me Back. There we go. Right, guess what? We've come to the end of the second hour of this morning's show. And when we return, we will be playing the fake news detective. So go and get your detective's hat on. Go and make yourself a cuppa. And after the news and weather for 9 a.m, we will be seeing if you guys are smart cookies and can spot a lie. So, what are we going to play to take you up and into that news and weather for 9 o'clock this morning? Well, I've gone for this one. This is definitely a party anthem. It even says so in the title. Definitely one of those tunes that you hear at every single kids' party or even grown-up party that you will like, or that you could attend. Honestly, it really is massive hit. It's LMFAO.

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1: Andy Burnham will scrap Labour's planned digital ID scheme when he becomes Prime Minister on Monday. His team says money set aside for the programme will instead be used on priorities such as helping with the cost of living in what they're calling a reset of government priorities. It's England against France in a third place playoff, a game that neither side wants to be a part of. We spoke to sports psychologist James Newman about how the players are approaching it in Miami.
2: So for players, obviously, who get the chance to start, who might not have done it, it's an opportunity to clearly impress the manager for things moving forward. For the team as a whole, it's also a chance to think about actually starting to make a statement for building towards the next tournament.
1: Iran's supreme leader has warned the United States of unforgettable lessons if attacks continue on the country. It comes as Tehran says it's suspending its commitments to a recent interim agreement amid rising tensions with Washington. Police have launched a murder

0: Investigation after a woman died following an incident in Newport in Wales. Officers, including firearms officers, were called to St Vincent Road in the early hours of Saturday. A 66-year-old man from Newport has been arrested on suspicion of murder. Chelsea are closing in on the signing of Morgan Rogers after Aston Villa accepted a reported £117 million bid. The England international is expected to have a medical on Monday before signing a long-term deal at Stamford Bridge. Thousands of people have taken part in Glasgow Pride.
1: It is as loud as possible, Glasgow!
0: The parade travelled from Glasgow Green through the city centre, celebrating three decades of pride in Glasgow. And Drake has put £1.1 million on Argentina to beat Spain in Sunday's World Cup final. The rapper stands to win nearly £3.8 million if Argentina lift the trophy. That's the latest from Radio News Hub. I'm Dave Cronin.
2: Lanarkshire weather.
3: This is your Sunday daytime weather. Today will continue to be dry and there will be plenty of sunshine for much of the day, but later on, thick cloud will start to gradually push in from the north. And your daytime temperature high for Lanarkshire is 21 degrees.
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3: The Weekend Breakfast Show, JT. Welcome back, guys, to the Weekend Breakfast Show for Sunday, the 19th of June, right here on Shire Radio with me, JT, playing you the best mix of music because we are the sound of Lanarkshire. And we are doing that this morning on your Alexa smart speaker on our website, shireradio.co.uk, on our app, which is available to download free of charge right now in your app store. And coming very soon also to your DAB radio. Right, we're kicking off the third and final hour, and that means it's time for this.
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3: Yes, it's time for the Fake News Detectives. We've got three light-hearted news stories from the internet. Two are real, one is fake, and I want to see if you guys can tell me which one is the faker. So, story number one today is about the holiday shopping beaver. So, a dollar store in Charlotte Hall, Maryland, received a highly unusual customer when a wild beaver wandered straight through the automatic front doors, ignoring the snack aisle. The beaver marched directly to the holiday section, stood up on his hind legs, and began aggressively inspecting the artificial Christmas trees. After knocking over a few boxes, presumably disappointed that the trees were made of plastic rather than actual wood, the local sheriff's office arrived to safely escort the furry critic back to a nearby forest. There we go. That is the first news story for today. Story number two is about the luggage carousel stowaway. Passengers waiting at Luton Airport in the UK were stunned when a baggage carousel started up, and alongside suitcases and duffel bags, a live, very confused calico cat popped out of the luggage chute. The cat, which was named Milo, had escaped his carrier in the cargo hold during the flight. Unbothered by the security breach, Milo simply rode the conveyor belt in circles, stepping over rolling bags until his overjoyed and incredibly embarrassed owners spotted him and scooped him up. There we go, that's story number two. Now, story number three is about the mayor who was a goat. For three consecutive terms, a small historic town in Texas elected a beer-drinking goat named Clay Henry as its official mayor. Clay Henry's duties mostly involved standing outside the local saloon greeting tourists and guzzling long necks of Shiner Bock directly from the bottle. His political dynasty was so beloved that when he passed away, the town had him taxidermied and placed in a glass case inside the general store where he still presides over the town today. There we go, that is your third news story. So which one is the faker? We have got story number one, the holiday shopping beaver. Story number two, the luggage carousel stowaway. Or story number three, the mayor who was a goat. Go and get your answers locked in over on the Shire Radio social media accounts, Facebook, Instagram, TikTok, or on X/Twitter, or drop me a WhatsApp message to 07763 656 097. That number again, 07763 656 097. Right, I will tell you all which story is the fake one before we finish the show this morning as well. Right, let's go for some Callum Beattie now, playing loud and proud across Lanarkshire and beyond, right here this morning on Shire Radio.

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4: 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J.J. first tasted success as a joint frontman with Scottish band The Silencers, and the band toured extensively, enjoying great success across Europe. 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Gilmore. 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
0: Got a What's On in the area soon? Let us know. 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Planes. 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

the amazing Elton John and Britney Spears there with Hold Me Closer. That tune has definitely got a bit of a summer vibe to it, hasn't it? We've got, actually, this morning, a bit of a summer party vibe going on the weekend breakfast show. But you know what? It's a really good way to start your day. Listen to some awesome tunes and listen to JT talking absolute nonsense for 3 hours. But you know, it's fun. And as I said before, you know, the time is flying by, which must mean that we're having fun. It has to. Anyway, we're going to continue on now with the party vibe that we've got going on. We're going to go with this tune. It's Diplo and Miguel, and they say, "Don't forget my love." Remember the

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Dermot Kennedy and Something to Someone. Do you know, that is a tune that you would actually hear on Queer Jammers. Yeah. So, you know, Queer Jammers is Irish songs, but it's not all, you know, bodhrans and penny whistles and things like that. No, we have Dermot Kennedy on there as well. Yeah, because he is an Irish lad. Yep. Anyway, we have got some more brand new music for you this morning. We are spoiling you here on the Weekend Breakfast Show today. And we're going to go with a tune from a lady who, she's kind of been everywhere recently because she's done some movies and, you know, they were very, very successful movies. I still haven't seen it, but I will. Maybe that's what I should do today, you know. Go and put my feet up for a little while and watch Wicked. Why not? I haven't seen it yet and I really, really, really want to see it. Anyway, we're going to play you this brand new tune by Miss Ariana Grande. This one is Hate That I Made You Love Me.

Karen Boone, and sorry, I'm here for someone else. No, I'm not. I'm here for you guys, you listeners out there in Shire Land. Shire Land? Lanarkshire. That's what I should have said, not Shire Land. What are you talking about, GT? I think I might have lost my mind, guys. This is not a good idea. It really isn't. Anyway, shall we jump into the next track for this morning? We're going to go a little bit more back in time than, you know, the current Benson Boone and Ariana Grande. Yes, we're going to go back to the noughties. Yes. And I have picked a song that I have sort of played in the last month or maybe a bit more, but it's an amazing tune and I think it deserves a little bit more airtime. It's definitely awesome, and hopefully, you know, this will give you guys like a little boost on a Sunday morning, and you know, it make you think that not everything is so bad, you know, not everything. And as Florence and the Machine have said, the dog days are over.

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4: Are you a fan of the Jersey Boys? Then this is a show for you. This is a fabulous Frankie Valli tribute. The Jersey Notes bring a high energy afternoon of classic hits to Castle Park Blantyre on Sunday, the 2nd of August. 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And tickets are £6. Why don't you come and see them? You will have the best afternoon dancing your socks off.
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Fraser Light and America. There we go. Right, guys, guess what? We've come to the end of the show for today. Thank you very much for tuning in and, you know, spending the last 3 hours with me. It's very much appreciated, I have to say. Right, stay tuned for Shiro Radio, though, because we have lots coming up for your listening pleasure. We have got the epic, the truly wonderful queen of the power ballad herself, Michelle McCallum, currently waiting at Shire HQ. Love you, Michelle! She will be here right up until midday when you have the pleasure of Bill Kay up until 3 o'clock. Then we've got Jim Tierney with his Sunday Club from 3 till 5. Followed by the Queer Jammers replay from Thursday 5 till 7. Then you've got an hour of country music with the Miss Rachel from 7 until 8 when David Wilson is back with the Rewind Show. That'll be followed by Hamish McFunky with his Slow Jams. I'm leaving you today with some entrance and Do You Think I'm Sexy? I will be back right here on the Shire Radio Airways on Thursday evening from 10 p.m. with a brand new Queer Jammers. So until then, have a great week, guys, and I will catch you all on Thursday.

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1: England have claimed their best World Cup finish since 1966, beating France 6-4 in the third-place playoff. Thomas Tuchel's side were 4-0 up against Les Bleus at half-time before the French made a comeback. Andy Burnham will scrap Labour's planned digital ID scheme when he becomes Prime Minister on Monday. His team say money set aside for the programme will instead be used on priorities such as helping with the cost of living. New life-saving drugs for rare cancers have been approved on the NHS. It's set to benefit around 200 patients a year, mainly infants and young children. Professor Peter Johnson is the NHS England National Clinical Director for Cancer.
2: It's very important because they're new types of treatment that will make it possible to control their cancers in a way that hasn't been possible previously.
1: Iran's supreme leaders warn the US of unforgettable lessons if attacks continue on the country. It comes as Tehran said it's suspending its commitments to a recent interim agreement amid rising tensions with Washington. Police have launched a murder investigation after a woman died from an incident in Newport in Wales. Officers, including firearms officers, were called to St Vincent Road in the early hours of Saturday. The 66-year-old man from Newport has been arrested on suspicion of murder and remains in custody. Chelsea are closing in on the signing of Morgan Rodgers after Aston Villa accepted a reported £117 million bid. The England international is expected to have a medical on Monday before signing a long-term deal at Stamford Bridge. Thousands of people have taken part in Glasgow Pride, marking 25 years of organised marches in Scotland's largest city.
3: Use as loud as possible, Glasgow!
1: The parade travelled from Glasgow Green through the city centre. And the rapper Drake has put £1.1 million on Argentina to beat Spain in Sunday's World Cup final. The rapper stands to win nearly £3.8 million if Argentina lift the trophy. That's the latest from
4: Lanarkshire weather.
5: This is your Sunday daytime weather. Today will continue to be dry and there will be plenty of sunshine for much of the day, but later on, thick cloud will start to gradually push in from the north. And your daytime temperature high for Lanarkshire is 21 degrees.
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2: Morning, everyone. Yeah, it's Sunday again. Love song time. 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

0: Racing into Sunday across Lanarkshire with Michelle McCallum.
1: Good morning, guys. Yeah, it's me. How are you? I know it's another beautiful morning. The skies are blue and there's a little breeze. Oh, but it's just cosy. Last time I checked the thermometer, it was my mum bought an outside thermometer. I know. She has a habit of buying obscure things, my mother. But yeah, so we were just watching it. It was 12 degrees, 15 degrees, and I think it was just kind of getting to 17 degrees by the time I was leaving the house. So I'm sure it is going to be a nice, cosy day again today. JT, thank you for your great show again, lovey. And yeah, she's just sent me a message to say, I forgot to tell everyone that the fake story was number two. So if you've sent your answers and said two, then fabby doos. I'm still having trouble trying to think of this taxidermy goat in this general store. You'll have to forgive me for if my phone pings. I need to keep it on because just in case I get an urgent phone call. And unfortunately, family things. You know how life takes over. So I've got to have my phone on just in case I need to disappear. The joys of being live. So yeah, we are live and not so loud. It's Sunday morning. I'll try and keep it low key if I can. But I just thought, it's a beautiful day. Let's get some songs on that we can chill to, but also sing along to. And starting off with Robbie, I mean, what a song. What a voice that man has. I was looking at the roads. If you're heading out and about, remember to take us with you. Download us on the phone, whatever app store you use, and click on Shire Radio and take us with you. And if you want anything a bit gentler for the rest of the day, you know, we're on Shire Lounge as well. But I've got coming up for you some great tunes you can sing along to. We have Lionel Richie and Diana Ross, Endless Love. But up next, the man I think had one of the smoothest voices ever, Mr. Marvin Gaye. So, let's get on, get singing, and I'll catch you after these.

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beautiful, even right up to that wee tinkle on the piano. And of course, before that, it was Shady and No Ordinary Love. When was the last time you heard some Shady? Ugh, it's just like, you know why Jessie G sings Let's Put Shady On? Because she's just stunning, stunning lady. Right, you know how I like to do a wee bit of a wisdom of Japan with a wee proverb, right? Today's one is really going to make you think, okay? The frog and the whale knows nothing of the ocean. Okay, get it? The frog and the whale knows nothing of the ocean. And what they're saying that means is limited vision creates limited understanding. So, what do you do for this? Do what I did. Seek experiences beyond your comfort zone, broaden your view, and you'll expand your world. And that's what I did by volunteering here at Shy Radio. I have no background at all in the radio industry. I have no background at all in the media industry. I have only been in one background since I was 18. So to me, this is all still new. And I've been here 2 years, and it's been, for everything that we've been going through, it's been the most eye-opening, confidence-building time of my life. And I really do have to thank Bossman Alec and Bossman Bill for all the support that they've given me in introducing me to a whole new world. And I know that's a different song, okay, don't even go there. I was going to play that today, but I'm not now. So yeah, it's always scary to take that wee leap, and it is a leap of faith. And if it doesn't work, at least you can say I gave it a go. So yeah, think about it. And if you fancy volunteering here at Shire Radio or Shire Lounge, we would love to hear from you. Drop us a note. It's studio@shireradio.co.uk. See? It's not just presenters. I mean, we could always do with a wee bit of help with research and going to festivals and getting blogs and things up and running. So let us know what you think. Okay. We're great fun. It's a great wee family. I just like to build everybody up. And I think that's what we need just now in the community. We just need that wee helping hand, a wee bit of guidance. And with Shire Lounge, that's what we're hoping to do as well, because we're getting some amazing organisations in, and they're even talking to Brian as well, so we can do a bit of both and let everybody know who's there to help them, because we know it's tough. Right, back to the music. What have I got for you? I've got one of my favourite Shania Twain songs, You're Still the One. It's wedding season. Go with it.

0: 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Just dropped in to remind you to join me this Sunday between 7 and 8pm right here on Shire Radio for an hour of great country music. You can hear the likes of Miranda Lambert, Blake Shelton, John Pardee and many more. So join me this Sunday night, 7pm right here on Shire Radio for the best country music.
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Oh, Mr. Elton John. Ooh, what a song. And I did play, I snuck in some Enrique Iglesias and Addicted. And again, not a song I don't think is played enough. Because you always hear Hero, don't you? And it's just like, he's got such an amazing voice. And it's like, we need to show off more talent, don't we? More of the songs that we don't hear enough of. So Addicted was for you guys, because I'm addicted to being here for you. Cheesy, I know, I'm cheesy. Have you been watching the rugby yesterday? Oh my goody aunt, what some. Scotland were lucky, they eventually pulled back. I had to stop watching it because I had to be someone else, but I was like, nah, what are you doing? And I was like, no, and then of course I saw the score and I was like, hallelujah. So we're still second, I think, on the table. Under France, because they've won every game, so they've done very well. New Zealand, oh my. Japan did well, from what I can see, against France. And Australia actually gubbing Italy. Oh dear. And from what I understand as well, my favourite word of the day, England were very, very lucky against Argentina. Must be a real bogey team. And of course, we have the final of the football today, and a lot of people are going, yay! And then you go, season starts soon. So, yeah. Thank you, Airdrie, for the win yesterday. Bill and I are getting things sorted, and we've got the lovely Reese coming back as well, although he will be on holiday for the first couple of Friday nights. But we are back next Friday for Tartan Terraces. So get ready for some more daft things and lots of football chat. And if you want to get involved, you know you can. Drop us a WhatsApp, 077 636 597. If you're a wee local team, we don't mind who you are. If it's football, get in touch, right? Or studio@shireradio.co.uk. Right, I'm going to take you up to the news with some great songs. We have the Pasadena's I'm Doing Fine, Kylie Minogue On a Night Like This, but here's Brotherhood of Man, Angelo. I will catch you in a wee bit.

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1: England's World Cup campaign comes to an end with tonight's third-place playoff against France. The fixture has been dividing opinion amongst fans, so we asked our listeners whether they think the match still matters.
2: I think it's one extra game for the players to worry about. There's no real element of any reward for winning the said game.
3: It's nice to support your team, even if it is for the third place. And I'm an England fan. I want to watch England play, so of course I'm going to watch the game.
4: Literally could not care less. I hope I'm working so I can avoid it.
1: Questions are growing over the future of North Sea oil and gas, as reports suggest incoming Prime Minister Andy Burnham may be open to new drilling licences. Labour's manifesto promised no new North Sea licences, but industry figures say continued drilling is vital for jobs and energy security. Climate campaigners, meanwhile, warn it would undermine environmental commitments. Well, as Andy Burnham prepares to enter Downing Street, former Tory Prime Ministers Rishi Sunak and Boris Johnson have urged him to move quickly and focus on key priorities. Both warned the incoming PM that time in office is limited and early decisions will be crucial. A woman has died and a man has been arrested following an incident in Newport in Wales. Gwent police say officers attended to reports of an altercation on St Vincent Road early on Saturday. NHS England has approved new life-saving drugs for infants and young children with cancer. Professor Peter Johnson is their spokesperson.
5: The NHS has this way of making the treatments available, once we've reviewed the evidence, to make sure that even if you do have a rare cancer, we still have a range of different possible treatments available to you.
1: And Christopher Nolan's new film, The Odyssey, has arrived in UK cinemas to strong reviews. The epic retelling of the ancient Greek story has impressed film fans, with many praising the blockbuster's ambitious scale. That's the latest.
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6: This is your Sunday daytime weather. Today will continue to be dry and there will be plenty of sunshine for much of the day, but later on, thick cloud will start to gradually push in from the north. And your daytime temperature high for Lanarkshire is 21 degrees.
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1: It's just weird when you hear Wolfie say my name. Hello. Yeah, it's me, Michelle, here with you for the last hour of Love Songs and Power Ballads. What a show I've had so far. I've been singing my wee heart out. And I'll be surprised if the windows actually last much longer. Oh, I'm such a terrible singer. But it's just so good for you, and it makes you sit up straight. It fills your lungs with good oxygen, so you oxygenate your whole body, and you feel so much better. It's a release, honest to goodness, just belt them out. And I've got some more great songs for you to sing with. I've got a Whitney coming up. And it's another one that we don't play often enough, but we should be playing it because the Commonwealth Games are about to start, aren't they? Thursday is the opening. I've lost my track of days. Is it this Thursday? But they're due to start, and I should really read up before I talk about anything. I do apologise. My head is so mush with so many other things. And if you're in the same position, please just turn up the volume and just sing, because singing really does help clear the head as well as and your soul and everything else. And it just feels so much better. So we are going to get belting out. Like I say, I've got Whitney, One Moment in Time. And I think it is just so apt for the Commonwealth Games coming up. And, oh, Josh Kerr yesterday beating that world record. Good on you, wee man. Or big man. I don't know. Never know what to say, do you? Your words are these things that we're Scottish. And when we say wee man, we always mean the opposite, don't we? All right there, wee man. Usually about 6'4". Aye. Scottish language, I love it, absolutely love it. So yeah, I've also got, what else do I have for you? Bill Withers and Lovely Day. Can anybody sing that note the same length as Mr. Withers did? No, me neither. But up next I have some Joan Armatrade in Love and Affection. Go on, get singing, sing your hearts out.

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He was an amazing singer, but didn't you ever feel like you just get tired with that? Oh, right. So I was having a wee look at the Commonwealth Games. 4 days till it starts, so yeah, it's Thursday. And I have noticed that if you go and get a ticket for the para powerlifting medal session, you can catch Sam Hugh on a DJ set. Oh, wonder if he'll be wearing a kilt. Oh, anyway, yeah, so there's lots going on with the Commonwealth Games starting on Thursday with the launch, and I think we've got Katie Tunstall. Who else is there? My head has just gone blank. Here we go. Tom Walker, Nina Nesbitt, and lots more stars. Okay, right. You know how I like to do a wee poem? Okay, so here we go. It's Donna Ashworth, and it's called Already There. I know you think it's not coming for you, the joy. I know you believe you are not here to receive, that you are broken, not chosen, left naked and frozen. All that good stuff is for others, you say, and yet I see when you feel. I know that you know these statements are not real. I saw you close your eyes, head raised to the sunlight, saw you flirting with the moon on those balmy summer nights, saw you laugh with true abandon, saw you let go to the random. I saw you take what life creates. You didn't just see what it was that you ate. It's not too late. It's not coming for you, my love. It is not near. Every day, in some small way, it is already here. Oh, she's so lovely. And I love these wee things on Facebook, right? I only have two hands, and so every day I have to decide what I can carry. Regret is a waste of a hand, and so is anger. One hand is almost always reserved for hope. The other holds you tight. That's just lovely. So yeah, we do carry an awful lot of anger and everything else, don't we? And if you let them run your life, it does ruin you. So please just let go. I know it's really difficult, and so many of us have been through so many different situations, and you kind of think, if I let it go, what else have I got? You've got a new direction to go. Just speak to somebody. Please speak to somebody. It's always good to talk, and sometimes it is a heck of a lot easier to talk to a stranger than it is to your loved ones. Yeah. Right, what have I got for you? I'm going to get you singing there again. I have Shawadi Wadi, Three Steps to Heaven. Now that's great. ABBA, Lay All Your Love on Me. You think I've been watching Mamma Mia or something. But up next is a song I just absolutely adore, and it's by Bread, and it's called Baby, I'ma Want You. Enjoy, and I'll catch you in a bit. Stay tuned to Shire Radio, the sound of Lanarkshire.

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to NCC, Things We Do For Love. Oh, well, I know, it's just amazing. Right, guys, that is my time up. Thank you so much for letting me keep you company this Sunday the 19th of July. I know, Fair Sunday. Goodness me. Stay tuned to Shire Radio, The Sound of Lanarkshire, because there's a wee bit of a change in the mix today, because Martin's not in, because it's his dad's 80th birthday. So happy birthday, Mr. Martin Senior. I hope you're having a great, great weekend, and you'll have another good weekend next weekend, because Martin's not here next weekend either. Yeah, so you're like the king having a long birthday. So up next is the one and only Mr. Bill Kay, and he will keep you entertained for the next 3 hours. And then Jim is on with his Sunday Club at 3. And the gorgeous JT is on with a replay of our Queer Jammers, in case you missed it on Thursday night. Where were you? Then our Rachel is on at 7 with the Country Show, and she will get you line dancing, square dancing, toe tapping. And then Dave is on with Rewinding the Years at 8. And then it slows down at 10 for the Slow Jams with Mr. Hamish McFunky himself. And then the Love Show is on at midnight. And tomorrow there's also a change in format, because our Georgie is away on holiday. What do we do? So tomorrow, all being well, I will be sitting in the hot seat here at Shire HQ at 9 o'clock. And I'll just have to mind myself. I've set about 3 alarms on my phone, because see, when you're not used to doing something, it's like, so fingers crossed I will be here at 9 o'clock tomorrow. And then after me is our Carrie. Oh yeah, she will get you through your Monday with her Tune to the Moon. So yeah, so it's all a wee bit of a mismatch for the next few weeks, but we'll get you here. We'll get you there. We'll hopefully be here. But yeah, so keep an ear out. Things might change again. But like I say, Bossman Bill is coming up, and he will get your brain ticking over, because I'm sure he'll have a wee quiz or something for you. And remember, our WhatsApp is 077-63-656-097. Or get us on Facebook, Instagram, TikTok. We're all here. Everything's all good and good. I am going to leave you with one of my dad's favourite Beatles songs. He was not a big Beatles fan, but he does love Hey Jude. And I've got Ace of Base, Life in a Flower. But up next is a lady who has just taken over my Alexa. Oh, sorry, hope you don't have an Alexa phone. But I love Ella Langley, and I've been playing her new album. And this song just gets me. It really does. And if you listen to the lyrics, it's just beautiful. And I think a lot of us are like a dandelion. We just change and then we go. So here's Ella Langley, Dandelion. Stay tuned to Shire Radio, The Sound of Lanarkshire. Catch you tomorrow.

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1: England have claimed the bronze medal at the World Cup following victory in a 6-4 thriller against France in the third-place playoff in Miami. John Collins has the details.
2: It's the Three Lions' best result since 1966, but still agonisingly short of the victory they achieved that year. The goals for England came from a Bukayo Saka hat-trick, plus contributions from Declan Rice, Ezri Konsa and Jude Bellingham to bring home those bronze medals. But who will take home gold and now lift the trophy? European champion Spain take on holders and Copa America winners Argentina in tonight's final in New Jersey. It's the first ever Men's World Cup final between two continental champions. Kick-off is at 8 p.m.
1: Elsewhere, England got one over on Argentina in the rugby, beating the Pumas 31-24 in the Nations Championship. Here's how manager Steve Bothwick summed up the game.
3: We're playing against very, very good teams, and as Jamie spoke very well to the players at the end, the togetherness and connection of the players has been exceptional.
1: Elsewhere, the Tate brothers have been arrested in Miami as part of a UK police investigation. The Crown Prosecution Service said Andrew Tate was being charged with 7 further counts of rape, as well as other charges relating to alleged crimes, including sex trafficking and child pornography. While Tristan Tate has been charged with 1 sexual assault, 2 counts of rape and 3 counts of crimes relating to sex trafficking. Fire crews are still working to put out the Cairngorms wildfire, but have said there's been significant progress in the last day. The fire broke out late on Wednesday morning and has burned ever since. And one star will be hoping Argentina lift the trophy in tonight's World Cup final after placing a $1.5 million bet on them to beat Spain. Rapper Drake shared a screenshot of the online bet he placed on his Instagram, which, if they win, will see a payout of more than $5.1 million. That's the latest from Radio...
0: Lanarkshire weather.
4: This is your Sunday daytime weather. Today will continue to be dry and there will be plenty of sunshine for much of the day, but later on, thick cloud will start to gradually push in from the north. And your daytime temperature high for Lanarkshire is 21 degrees.
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1: Well, good afternoon and welcome to Shire Radio with me, Bill Kay, here at Shire HQ. I'm standing in for Martin. Well, sitting, actually, I'm on the chair. Anyway, my thanks to Michelle. What a great show she puts on. Nice and chilled, relaxed. Well, this is not going to happen on this show for the next 3 hours. We've got a few things going on. We've got Who Am I? We'll get that underway. We've got Don't Dare Google It. We've got that also to go. And we've got one quick line of jokes sent in by my young nephew. I'm not going to tell you his age because he's quite young. But they're all about good joke, good, clean, fun jokes. So stay tuned for all of that. You seen the weather out there? Oh, that's brilliant, isn't it? I could take this for the rest of the summer and the winter. I could take it all year round, I think. I was out at the football yesterday, watching a cup tie. And I presented the cup. The picture's going up shortly, that's for sure. Up onto the Tartan Terraces website, you'll see a wee bit about that. And not only that, the sun is beating down and I've got a red head because I've got no hair in my head. And it's scarlet. But that's the joys of football in the sun, isn't it? Hope you're all doing well, because I certainly am. Let's kick this one off here with Van Halen and Jump. It's not going to be a quiet show, that's for sure.

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the end, it's Pixie Lights. Kiss the Stars. My father used to say to me, son, head for the moon, fight for the moon, because if you fall short, you're in amongst the stars. And you know he's quite right. Yeah, I'm in amongst the stars. We're all stars here at Sire Radio, the sound of Lanarkshire. Right, listen, the time is 12:19. The sun is still shining out there, it's very warm. So if you're going out the back, please take us with you, or open the doors and turn the volume right up. And make sure you can hear us around the garden, and everybody else in the street will hear us as well. Now, remember, don't get too much alcohol. Oh, just go for it. I would go for it anyway. But yeah, if you're having a barbecue, please respect people's washings. Don't chat with doors and say, look, I'm having a barbecue, keep your washing in. That way you'll keep your neighbours happy. That's what I'm going back to today. I think I'm going to have a barbecue tonight, I think. Well, I'll chat with doors and I'll send a wife through to chat with doors. Okay, it's time now to get Who Am I underway. Clue one, I became a famous in the early 90s with breathtaking album that mixed pop, rock and a bit of attitude. Let me give you that one more time, Mola. I'm getting my teeth chopped. I became famous in the early 90s with a breakthrough album that mixed pop, rock and a bit of attitude. Now, if you think you know the answer to that, here's how you get in touch. WhatsApp, 077-633-656-097. Or studio at shireradio.co.uk. Right, you've heard it once. Here it is one more time for you then. I became famous in the early 90s with a breakthrough album that mixed pop, rock and a bit of attitude. You know how you get in touch? Why don't you do that now? Now, I like this song. This is a brilliant song. And it's from the 70s. It is Mr. Blue Sky. Out there it's Blue Sky. From ELO.

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5: 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Gilmore. 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

are the Pet Shop Boys. And thus is Springfield. Great song. If you like that sort of stuff. My voice is a wee bit croaky because I think I'm coming down with the cold. Anyway, stay tuned because I'll do my best to get right through this 3 hours of non-stop music. I'm sitting in for a man who's having a day off today because his father's 80th birthday. Happy birthday, Mr. Senior Martin. Oh, you're having a great day. Hope Martin's looking after you, giving you plenty of alcohol. I mean, soft drinks. Listen, enjoy your day, sir. And each and 80, you deserve it, I'll tell you. Especially in this day and age. Anyway, let's get back to who am I. The first clue was, I became famous in the early 90s with a breakthrough album that mixed pop, rock and a bit of attitude. The second clue, I'm known for my powerful voice, emotional ballad and a signature song that dominated the charts worldwide. Now, if you think you know the answer to that, now you know how to get in touch. WhatsApp 07763 656 097, or of course you can get us at studio@shireradio.co.uk. Leave it there, I'll get it and I'll give you a mention on there. I certainly will. When you're right or wrong, I might even do that as well. Aye. Second clue, I'm known for my powerful voice, emotional balance and a signature song that dominated charts worldwide. You know how to get in touch. Get on the WhatsApp or go on the email and let me know. Here's a song that's from 1975.

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That one there. It's from Alicia Attic, Alicia Rules the World. It's a 90s song, that one. I stopped dancing with that time. Well, didn't go dancing with that time. I still dance, but not to that kind of tour. Anyway, it's time for me to give you the third and final clue of who am I. Okay, I became a famous in early 90s with a breakthrough album that mixed pop, rock and a bit of attitude. I'm known for my powerful voice, emotional ballad and a signature song that dominated the charts worldwide. And one of my biggest hits, you'll get it with this one, My Heart Will Go On and On and On. If you know the answer now, you know how to get in touch with me now. It's WhatsApp 07763 656 097, or studio at shireradio.co.uk. I've had a couple of emails in, but you're both wrong. I've got one that's right. Aye, I've got one that's right. If you ain't no answer, get back on the emails and let me know why. If you're outside, mind, make sure you get plenty of sun cream on, because it's very warm out there. And as in the continent, they say, it's getting to the midday. Well, that's rapidly approaching 1 o'clock, which is 12:49 at the moment. So if you're out in the sun, make sure you've got a sun hat on and plenty of sun cream, because we don't want you getting burnt and being ill and not being able to listen to this great show here in Shire Radio, The Sound of Lanarkshire. I'm Bill Kay, and I'm here until 3 o'clock. Can't wait to get back out in that sun, that's for sure. Now, do you like songs from the 80s? I certainly do. And I like this song as well. That's why I'm playing it. It's Joe Lattaxi.

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1: England secured their best World Cup finish since 1966, beating France 6-4 in the third-place playoff. John Collins has the details.
2: Thomas Tuchel's side were 4-0 up against Les Bleus at half-time before the French made a comeback. The goals for England came from a Bukayo Saka hat-trick, plus strikes from Declan Rice, Ezri Konsa and Jude Bellingham, which were enough to bring home the bronze medals, the Three Lions' best result in 60 years. But who will go all the way and lift the trophy while Spain and Argentina will meet in tonight's World Cup final in New Jersey? It pits the tournament's best attack against its best defence. Argentina have scored the most goals, 19. Spain have conceded the fewest, just one. Kickoff is at 8 p.m.
1: In one of his first acts as Prime Minister, Andy Burnham will scrap Sir Keir Starmer's digital ID programme. Mr Burnham's team described the move as a reset of priorities, with money redirected to more tangible improvements to people's lives. The controversial influencer brothers Andrew and Tristan Tate have been arrested in Miami following an investigation into a number of sexual offences. 42 new charges have been brought against Andrew and 17 against his brother Tristan. The CPS says it's now seeking the extradition of the two brothers. Vets are urging pet owners to be aware of potential dangers dogs can face at the beach.
3: Slips and falls on rocks is quite a common thing I see. Which can lead to sort of physical injury, so cuts, trauma, worst case scenario, fractures and soft tissue injuries, cuts from flint in the water. Seawater ingestion is quite common and can actually be fatal.
1: That was Tamsin Gibson from Vet Partners. Her comments come with the summer break now in full swing for most families, with many travelling to the coast for day trips and holidays. And thousands of people in Kent are facing water supply issues. It's because of a failure at a treatment works. That's the latest from Radio News Hub.
0: Lanarkshire weather.
4: This is your Sunday daytime weather. Today will continue to be dry and there will be plenty of sunshine for much of the day, but later on, thick cloud will start to gradually push in from the north. And your daytime temperature high for Lanarkshire is 21 degrees.
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Welcome back to the second hour of the show. It's Bill Key here on Shire Radio, the sound of Lanarkshire. Standing at, well, no, sitting in for Martin. Because I'm sitting down at the moment. I did say I was going to give you the answer to don't, who am I, didn't I? Yeah. Can I give you it now or do I wait till later? Ah, bugger, I'll give you it now. Okay, the answer is Celine Dion. And I've got a winner. And it's Jane from Calderbank. Well done, Jane. You've got the bragging rights for the rest of the week. Until next Sunday, of course. And then if you're lucky, you might have it for the following week. If no, well, it might be somebody else. Anyway, don't be long, just shortly. Here's Sun Kissing from Hayley Stanfield. Because the sun's shining.

Beautiful South. As good as gold, stupid as mud. That's me, Bill Kay, here on Shire Radio, the sound of Lanarkshire. It is 16 minutes past one on a Sunday afternoon, and the sun is still shining, keep shining, because after the show, I'm taking the dog for a walk. Anyway, it's time we get Don't Dare Google It underway. Here it is then, you've not to Google for it. What was the Spice Girls' debut single? If you think you know the answer, you know how to get in touch with me now. It's WhatsApp 07763 656 097 or studio@shireradio.co.uk. We'll get it, we'll have a wee look at it and see if you're right or wrong. Anyway, here it is one more time for you then. What was the Spice Girls' debut single? I'll throw a wee cheeky one in. What year was it actually sent out? Anyway, you know how you get in touch? Just get on with it. Aye, why not? Oh, and if you want a question, go on the WhatsApp. 07763 656 097. Or you can email studio@shireradio. We'll do both. We'll get a wee tune played for you. Up next is Alec Warren and Ordinary from the 2000s.

Oh, that there was Meghan Trainor. Don't I make it look easy? Tell you, I look at make it look easy right enough. I need to get my teeth in so I can talk easier. Anyway, let's get back to Don't Dare Google It. What was the Spice Girls' debut single? And if you want a bonus point, what year was it released? I've got the answers here, of course, that's why I know. To get in touch then, it's WhatsApp 07763 656 097, studio@shireradio.co.uk. Leave it there, I'll get it and I'll give you a mention on air. Right, just to let you know, I was at the football on Saturday and it was the Charity Cup final, the big grand opening. Excuse me, big grand opening for the West of Scotland football scene, which starts next week. And because I'm on the Commission Football League, I was down there helping to present the trophy to the winners. So it was a glorious day, the sun was shining. And I forgot to put my hat on. So my head's scarlet, because I've got no hair to cover it. My wife's got, oh, she's got a lot of sympathy, my wife. Serves you right, Bill, serves you right. Anyway, let's move on. Here's ABC and Poison Arrow. And you're listening to Bill Kay here on Shire Radio, the sound of Lanarkshire.

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0: Get ready for the Hit Generator with myself, Stephen Cairns, every Tuesday, Wednesday and Thursday from 1pm to 3pm. 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

our very own local man there, Nathan Evans. Heather on the Hill. He's got a good voice, aye, for a postman, aye. Listen, I was a postman, I've got no voice. That's what you're saying for a postman. Well done, Nathan, you're getting the country proud, mate. Anyway, it's time for us to get back to Don't Dare Google It. So, you know, I've had a couple of people in with the emails, and guess what? You're not right, no. Andy, miles out, man, miles out. Even your bonus points are 100 miles out. Claire, you're wrong as well, I'm afraid. You got the year right, but you're wrong. With the song choice. Here it is then. What Spice Girls debut single? What was the Spice Girls debut single? Answer will be with you just before the news. Aye, well. Oh, I just love this weather. You saw, I was out this morning with the dog. It was nice and cool because we're out the back of seven. Had him down the park off the lead and he's run about. Now, my wife's a clever person because she bought this wee fold-away water container thing. Water in it, you pour it in, it's like a wee cup, you pour it in it and he drinks out of that. And he kept coming back every 2 minutes to get a drink of water because he was running about daft like a two-year-old. He's 11. He needs to learn to slow down. My wife is clever. That is the hand they totally have. All the trouble is I've got to carry it because the dog doesn't carry it. Anyway, here's Sophie Ali Baxter, Murder on the Dance Floor. 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
1: Soon-to-be Prime Minister Andy Burnham will scrap Keir Starmer's flagship digital ID programme when he takes office on Monday. John Collins.

0: following an investigation into a number of sexual offences. 42 new charges have been brought against Andrew and 17 against his brother Tristan. The CPS says it's now seeking the extradition of both the two brothers. A new mile-long installation along the River Clyde has just opened in Glasgow as it prepares to host the Commonwealth Games. Louisa Mahon is a spokesperson for Glasgow 2026.
1: The mile that we've got here today that we're launching allows people to start here at the start line and make their way across the bridge and along the Clyde side to the SEC campus. So it's one of the most beautiful routes that we have in the city along the banks of the river, particularly on a day like this.
0: Thousands of people in Kent are facing water supply issues. South East Water say it's because of a failure at a treatment works and has apologised to those affected. England have claimed their best World Cup finish since 1966, beating France 6-4 in the third-place playoff. Thomas Tuchel's side were 4-0 up against Les Blues at half-time before the French made a comeback. And Spain and Argentina will meet in tonight's World Cup final in New Jersey, pitting the tournament's best attack against the best defence. Kick-off is at 8 p.m. That's the latest from Radio...
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3: This is your Sunday daytime weather. Today will continue to be dry and there will be plenty of sunshine for much of the day, but later on, thick cloud will start to gradually push in from the north. And your daytime temperature high for Lanarkshire is 21 degrees.
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the website and get it out there. I'm a wee bit sceptical, but you know, because I'm not really keen on that kind of idea. Everybody else seems to think it's a great idea. 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We'll get T-shirts, mugs, pens, key rings, all that kind of thing. And keep the branding going. Anyway, here's Starship, and we built this city. No, we didn't. 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That's what we did here on Shire Radio, the sound of Lanarkshire.

Well, welcome back to the last hour of the show. With me, Bill Kay, here at Shire Radio, the sound of Lanarkshire. Now, we've been talking about getting some merchandise and always getting it up on the

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Miley Cyrus there, Easy Lover from 2025. Is that a good song? Aye, it was a good song. Now, I bet you think I forgot about giving you the answer to Don't Dare Google It. Well, you'd be completely wrong, because I've got it written down here. Answer to Don't Dare Google It. So here it is then. The question was, what was the Spice Girls' debut single? The answer was, of course, Wannabe. And for a bonus point, I asked you, what year would it be? It was 1996. And guess what? Only two people got it right. Well done to Joanne and well done to Peter. You've got it right, guys. Well done. I think I might bring that back. Don't dare Google it. Aye. I'll really look at it for my own show, you know. The Sunday Mix. Well, you're with me now until the last hour, in the last hour of the show. The time is 21 minutes past the hour of two. And we're playing great music here in Shire Radio, the sound of Lanarkshire, with me, Bill Kay, in for myself. I hope you're all feeling the weather out there. I hope you're enjoying yourself. In and out the paddling pool. Get the barbecue on. Have a few drinks. Of whatever it is you like to drink. Now, I'm going to do a joke just shortly for my nephew, who is 7. Right, here it is then. I tried to make a belt out of watches. It was a waste of time. Well done. Well done, our Gavin. I'll get more of him for next week. I quite like that. I'll get more of him for next week. This is from Joanne. She says, Bill, can you play 10cc's Things We Do For Love? I'll do this for you, Joanne, and everyone who's listening to Shire Radio, the sound of Lanarkshire.

Here she is, Amy Grant and the Big Yellow Taxi. From the 90s. Great song. 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

everybody. 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

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You can hear the likes of Miranda Lambert, Blake Shelton, John Pardee and many more. 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

Well, that's it for me. I've enjoyed the last 3 hours, I hope you too. And if you have, then why not stay tuned, because coming up next, straight after me, is the one and only Jim Tierney with the Sunday Club, followed by Ur JT with Queer Jammers. Then it's Rachel with the Country Show. Then it's Rewind the Years with Herb David. And then Hamish McFaunty with the Slow Jam. Rounding it all off is a love show. So there's plenty here on Shire Radio for you to get your ears tuned in. Anyway, I'll be back. Probably not doing the 3 hours, but I'll be back with more competitions, etc. So please keep tuned. Oh, and if you want a request, why not get in touch during the week? It's bill@shireradio.co.uk. Leave them there, I'll get them and we'll leave it on air for you. We'll get it and we'll play it for you and give you a wee mention. Now, I'm going to go home, take the dog out for a walk, and I'm going to go back and I'm going to sit, hopefully outside. I'm going to have a wee beer or two tonight. I was really busy yesterday. I had to drive all the way back up from Ayrshire. It was really bad. The sun was beating down on me and I couldn't even get a drink of alcohol. It was murder. So listen, if you're having a barbecue, make sure the neighbours know before so they can take their washing in. Because it's no right for you to wash it and then bring it back in and wash it again because you're having the barbecue. Better still, why don't you invite them over? Okay, that's it, time up. It's Madonna now causing a commotion. I usually cause trouble. Not a commotion. Thanks for being friends with me for the last 3 hours. Take care and enjoy the rest of your Sunday, whatever it is you're doing.

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1: In one of his first acts as Prime Minister, Andy Burnham will scrap Sir Keir Starmer's digital ID programme when he takes office on Monday. John Collins can tell us more about what we can expect from the new PM.
2: Scrapping digital ID will help Andy Burnham's government bring a laser focus to tackling the cost of living. That's what Labour's deputy leader, Lucy Powell, told reporters earlier today, amid questions about how much cash abandoning this project would actually save. The incoming Prime Minister's team has described the move as a reset of priorities. In his first speech from Downing Street, Mr. Burnham's expected to set out measures to provide what he's calling breathing space on the cost of living while ensuring economic growth across the UK.
1: Andrew and Tristan Tate have been arrested in Miami as part of a UK police investigation. The Crown Prosecution Service said it would bring more charges against the brothers after it identified four additional alleged victims. The brothers' lawyer, Joseph McBride, says his clients are innocent.

0: sand digestion, heat exhaustion and scrapes from rocks. England have claimed the bronze medal at the World Cup following victory in a 6-4 thriller against France in the third place playoff in Miami. It's the Three Lions' best result since 1966. And Spain will take on Argentina in tonight's final in New Jersey. Kickoff is at 8 p.m. From Radio News Hub,
1: Lanarkshire weather.
2: This is your Sunday daytime weather. Today will continue to be dry and there will be plenty of sunshine for much of the day, but later on, thick cloud will start to gradually push in from the north. And your daytime temperature high for Lanarkshire is 21 degrees.
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4: Happy Sunday and welcome to the Sunday Club.

How the devil are you, and welcome to the Sunday Club here on Shire Radio at the sound of Lanarkshire and beyond. It's myself, Jim Tierney, in the seat for the best part of the next 2 hours till 5 o'clock, giving you the best of indie music sounds from now until then, with a wee bit of Scottish related music just flung in there for good measure, because I can. We kicked off the show, Manic Street Preachers opened us up with Motorcycle Emptiness from their Generation Terrorist album from 1992, and then we followed up with a little known song there by Lone Justice. Marina McKee, who went on to more famous things than Lone Justice, but that was her first band, and that was a song called I Found Love from their Shelter album, their debut album from 1986. And it's just cheered me right up, that song definitely cheered me right up. Hopefully you're having a pleasant Sunday, and hopefully you can stay with me for the best part of the next 2 hours. We've got some great stuff coming your way. Next up, I'm going to give you two songs from the 60s, but we've also this afternoon got the brand new single from Noah Kahan. We've got our album of the week. I'll tell you what that is when we get there. It's been picked by one of our listeners this week, and we've also got off the bit of the Blue Tones, some Supergrass, some New Order, what to mention but a few, and that's just in the first hour. But right now I'm going to give you The Love Affair, followed by The Beach Boys.

Never tired of hearing that song. It's an absolute classic from a classic album, of course. That's from Pet Sounds from 1966, and the Beach Boys, God Only Knows. What an anthem, what an anthem. Previous to that, I'll give you The Love Affair, and from their album, The Everlasting Love Affair from 1968, the single it was, Everlasting Love. Also, great 60s song as well. Really enjoyed hearing that. Right, let's kick on with the music. I'm going to give you three in a row. First up, The Libertines, then a wee bit of Beck, and then some dubs.

It's the Sunday Club with myself, Jim Tierney, here on Shire Radio, the sound of Lanarkshire, from now until 5 o'clock, playing the best indie vibes that we can between now and then. Just gave you three in a row. Kicked off with the Libertines from their debut album from 2004, self-titled album, and that was Can't Stand Me Now. Followed up by Beck, and from his Mellow Gold album from 1994, that was Loser. And then a request there for Dubstar, and Not So Manic Now, from their Disgraceful album from 1995. Right, we're nearly time for our album of the week. I'll tell you what that is very, very shortly. But before that, I'm going to play you the brand new single from Noah Can. This is from his Great Divide album, which was just released this April. And this is the latest single from it called Doors.

0: latest single from Noah Kahan, and that's called Doors, taken from his album, as I said earlier, which was just released in April of this year, so not that long ago, called The Great Divide. Right, now, here on Shire Radio on the Sunday Club, it is now time for this.
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0: Album of the Week picked by one of our listeners, Colm, who stays out there in Uddingston, has picked the album this week. It's 1990s album Violator by Depeche Mode. What more can I say? This is Personal Jesus.
2: Reach

0: Album of the Week with Jim Tierney.
1: Yes, that was our first track from our Album of the Week, Depeche Mode, which is belter of an album from 1990, Violator, which I just recently reacquired on vinyl myself when I was in Dublin there on holiday, and I seen it in a record shop at a very good price, and I thought, I'm having that. But anyway, I digress. That was Personal Jesus from that album. We'll have the second track in the second hour, as picked by our listener Colm from Uddingston. And I'm not going to tell you what the track is. You'll need to stay tuned to find out, but I can guarantee you, you will not be disappointed. Still to come in this hour, we'll have our same but different very, very shortly. Two songs with the same title, but from different artists. But before that, here is our first Scottish element of today, taken from the Man Who album. This is Travis.

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1: Right, still to come on this hour of the show, we have This We Are Same But Different, two songs with the same title, but they are different songs, of course, by different artists. That's coming your way after two in a row for you now. I'm going to play for you first If from the Blue Tones, Return to the Last Chance Saloon, 1998 album, and then I'm going to follow up with a wee bit of Supergrass from their debut album, I Should Coco, and Caught by the Fuzz.

Glass, Superglass, from their debut 1995 album, actually Coco and Caught by the Fuzz. I remember the first time I heard that album, I was actually at my wife's sister's flat at the time, and her husband Jim was right into some good music at the time. I looked through his CD collection and I seen that. I hadn't bought it myself yet, listened to it, and it actually blew me away. And hence I went out and bought it. It's still a great album, their debut album by Supergrass, actually Coco, and that was Caught by the Fuzz, one of the album tracks from it. Previous to that, Return to the Last Chance Saloon was the album from 1998. The Blue Tones were the band, and a belter that was, If and Again. Always makes me smile every time I hear that song as well. And it always reminds me of duffel coats for some reason. Because I remember the Blue Tones, when I first seen them on TV, they were all wearing duffel coats, and it became a sort of trend. So, yeah, I had a duffel coat myself at that time. But anyway, enough of that. Right, what's next for this? Well, before we finish this hour, we're going to give you the same but different two songs that have the same title, but by different artists. And the artists this week are, first up, I'm going to give you Cast, and then I'm going to follow up with New Order. The Cast song comes from their All Change album from 1995, and the New Order song comes from Technique from 1989. And of course, the two songs are Fine Time.

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Shire Radio.

Same but different for today. That was Cass First of All, Fine Time, and New Order, Fine Time, from their Technique album from 1989, and Cass came from their 1995 album, All Change. That's about it for the first hour here on the Sunday Club on Shire Radio, the sound of Lanarkshire. Lots to come in the second hour. Stay with us, keeping the Scottish element going up to the news. This is Hipsway.

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1: Soon-to-be Prime Minister Andy Burnham will scrap Keir Starmer's flagship digital ID programme when he takes office on Monday. John Collins has more.
2: A spokesperson for the incoming PM says the time and money that would have been spent on the national ID scheme will now be redirected to help with the cost of living. The Office for Budgetary Responsibility claimed that digital ID could cost £1.8 billion over 3 years, but that figure was rejected by the government. Mr Burnham will set out plans for his premiership when he takes over from Keir Starmer tomorrow. This is thought to include measures to ensure economic growth throughout the UK and a commitment to devolve power away from Westminster.
1: The controversial influencer brothers Andrew and Tristan Tate have been arrested in Miami following an investigation into a number of sexual offences. 42 new charges have been brought against Andrew and 17 against his brother Tristan. The CPS says it's now seeking the extradition of both the two brothers. A new mile-long installation along the River Clyde has just opened in Glasgow as it prepares to host the Commonwealth Games. Louisa Mahon is a spokesperson for Glasgow 2026.
3: The mile that we've got here today that we're launching allows people to start here at the start line and make their way across the bridge and along the Clyde side to the SEC campus. So it's one of the most beautiful routes that we have in the city along the banks of the river, particularly on a day like this.
1: Thousands of people in Kent are facing water supply issues. South East Water say it's because of a failure at a treatment works and has apologised to those affected. England have claimed their best World Cup finish since 1966, beating France 6-4 in the third-place playoff. Thomas Tuchel's side were 4-0 up against Les Blues at half-time before the French made a comeback. And Spain and Argentina will meet in tonight's World Cup final in New Jersey, pitting the tournament's best attack against the best defence.

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back to the second hour of the Sunday Club. Myself, Jim Tierney, here on Shire Radio, the sound of Lanarkshire, and I'll be here from now until 5 o'clock. Coming in this second hour, we've got some 70s coming your way directly, with a wee bit of T-Rex, and then followed up by a bit of Patti Smith. We'll also have our second track from our album of the week, Violated by Depeche Mode. We've also got some of the 1975, some Interpol, Echo and the Bunnymen, to say the least. Lots more than that between now and 5 o'clock. Kicked off the second hour with two belters, Manson, Wide Open Space, of course, taken from their Attack of the Grey Lantern album from 1996, followed up by Seven was the album, 1992, that belter, the song that is Sound from, of course, James. Right, two from the 70s. First up, T-Rex.

Taking you back to 1978, and of course Patti Smith from her album Easter from that year, and the single, and well, the big song that was Because the Night. Still takes me back to that time. I used to work in my Aunt Eileen's shop in Moss End, and that was always on the radio. Strange how you remember things through music. And before that, previously that, we gave you Metal Guru from his 1972 album, well, their 1972 album, The Slider. Of course, that was T-Rex. Right, coming very shortly for you, I've got Maximal Park, taken from their A Certain Trigger album called, a single called Gone Missing. But before that, I'm going to play for you for the first time here on Shire Radio and on the Sunday Club with myself, Jim Tierney, a band, Death for Cutie. And it's a new song from them from their latest album, which was released in June of this year. And this is called Riptides.

0: The excellent Interpol from their Turn on the Bright Lights album from 2002, and that is PDA. Previous to that, Maximo Park from their A Certain Trigger album from 2005, Gone Missing, and we kicked off those three in a row there, Death Cab for Cutie from their new album, which was just released in June of this year. The album was called I Built a Tower, and that was a song from it called Riptides. But right now, it's time for this.
1: Album of the Week with Jim Tierney.
0: It certainly is. From Colm, picked by Colm this week from Uddingston, Violator, the album from 1990, Depeche Mode is a band, and this is Enjoy the Silence.

0: album of the week with Jim Tierney.
1: Yes, that was our second and final track from our album of the week this week, the album Violator by Depeche Mode, and that was Enjoy the Silence. Thank you very much to Colm from Uddingston for picking that album this week and contacting me. And if you want to do the same, you have an album that you'd like to hear two songs from, then just drop me a line, as Colm did, at jim@shireradio.co.uk. Let me know what the album is. If you want to give me a wee bit of history of why, you can do that. You don't need to. Colm didn't. You just pick two songs and we'll play them out for you. Right, still to come before we finish this afternoon, we've got a wee bit of Echo and the Bunnymen and a wee bit of The Cure still to come your way. But right now, this is the 1975, taken from their album Notes on a Conditional Forum from 2020. And it's If You're Too Shy, Let Me Know.

1975, and one of my favourite songs from them. I'm not a massive fan of them. I do like them. My daughter is a massive fan of them. She's seen them umpteen times, and she's got every record they ever produced, to be honest. And that was If You're Too Shy, Let Me Know, from the Notes of an On a Conditional Form album from 2020. Right, next up I'm going to give you two in a row. First up, Echo and the Bunnymen from their second album, Heaven Up Here, from 1983, and A Promise. And then we're going to follow it up with an album track from The Cure, not one of their singles, from their Head on the Door, their excellent Head on the Door album from 1985, and it's a song called Push.

fantastic. The Cure from the 1985 album Head on the Door, and that is an album track from it, and a very, very, very popular song live, and they always do it live because it comes across so well, and that is Push. Previous to that, Echo and the Bunnymen, and A Promise, and a player out from my good friend John Connor, if he's listening, and I know that Colin from Uddingston also likes that song as well, so I'll stick that in there for you as well, Colin, if you're listening, but you probably are, and thank you for doing so. Right, so we're nearly done then for this week's show. I'm going to finish off with two songs, A House of Love, taken from their House of Love album from 1990, and a single from that album called Never, which is up next, and then we're going to finish off the show with The Wild Swans, and a single from them called Revolutionary Spirit from 1982. If you haven't heard that song before, then please stay tuned and listen, because you are in for a treat. Thanks for your company. Keep it Shire Radio for the rest of the evening. I'll be back next week in the seat from 3 till 5 with the Sunday Club here on Shire Radio, the sound of Lanarkshire. And ta-ra.

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1: In one of his first acts as Prime Minister, Andy Burnham will scrap Sir Keir Starmer's digital ID programme when he takes office on Monday. John Collins can tell us more about what we can expect from the new PM.
2: Scrapping digital ID will help Andy Burnham's government bring a laser focus to tackling the cost of living. That's what Labour's deputy leader, Lucy Powell, told reporters earlier today, amid questions about how much cash abandoning this project would actually save. The incoming Prime Minister's team has described the move as a reset of priorities. In his first speech from Downing Street, Mr. Burnham's expected to set out measures to provide what he's calling breathing space on the cost of living while ensuring economic growth across the UK.
1: Andrew and Tristan Tate have been arrested in Miami as part of a UK police investigation. The Crown Prosecution Service said it would bring more charges against the brothers after it identified four additional alleged victims. The brothers' lawyer, Joseph McBride, says his clients are innocent. Fire crews are still working to put out the Cairngorms wildfire, but have said that there's been significant progress in the last day. The fire broke out late on Wednesday morning and has burned ever since. As the heatwave continues, vets are warning people about the dangers of beaches for dogs. Tamsin Gibson is from Vet Partners.
3: It's a very regular thing for us, particularly in busy times, holidays, school holidays, bank holidays. We get a lot of holidaymakers who may be aren't as familiar with the risk. Thankfully, the locals probably are aware and we don't see as many problems from them. It's more an issue in school holidays when you've got owners that aren't familiar, but also dogs that aren't familiar.
1: Risks include sand digestion, heat exhaustion and scrapes from rocks. England have claimed the bronze medal at the World Cup following victory in a 6-4 thriller against France in the third place playoff in Miami. It's the Three Lions' best result since 1966. And Spain will take on Argentina in tonight's final in New Jersey. Kickoff is at 8 p.m. From Radio News Hub, I'm
0: Lanarkshire weather.
4: This is your Sunday daytime weather. Today will continue to be dry and there will be plenty of sunshine for much of the day, but later on, thick cloud will start to gradually push in from the north. And your daytime temperature high for Lanarkshire is 21 degrees.
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Welcome along, guys, to this evening's Queer Jammers with me, JT, right here on Shire Radio, the sound of Lanarkshire. And for the next 2 hours, we're going to be playing, we are going to be playing you 2 hours of awesome Irish music, loud and proud, across Lanarkshire and beyond, on your Alexa smart speaker, also on our website, shireradio.co.uk, on our app, which is available to download absolutely free of charge in the App Store right now, and coming soon also to your DAB radio. Hello everyone, it's Thursday, here I am again, gonna bring you some tunes tonight from artists that hail from the Emerald Isle, the very beautiful Emerald Isle, even if I do say so myself. I know that's where I'm from, and you know, I might be a little bit biased, but it's true. Anyway, you can expect to hear music from Rory Gallagher tonight. We've got some Snow Patrol, some Boyzone in there tonight as well. Yeah, we've got a little bit of cheese in there because, you know, JT just can't do a show without a sprinkling of cheese. I love it. Anyway, we're going to continue on now with our next track for this evening, and we're going to go with some Aslan with Crazy World. It is a crazy world, you're absolutely right.

Aw, Gilbert O'Sullivan, alone again, naturally. He's such a cool artist, honestly. Awesome. Right, I think tonight's show's got a little bit of a different sort of feel about it. I don't know. I'm just looking at what I've popped in the list for tonight. I'm thinking, oh, this isn't like the usual. There's no traditional. There's no, like, dancey stuff. And there's no hip-hop or R&B. It's just some cheesy stuff. I don't know. So we're going to jump in. Although, actually, I can't say it's cheesy because this next tune is definitely not cheesy. This guy is legendary. And this song is also awesome. So here we go. It's Gary Moore and Always Gonna Love You.

Rory Gallagher and A Million Miles Away. Oh my goodness, that guy is truly like outstanding. Anyway, we're going to go on to our next track for tonight. Now, this song is actually a cover version. The original is probably my most favourite song by the original artist. It's just amazing. It's just absolutely epic. But, you know, he didn't have very much success with the song himself. So he gave it over to Miss Sinead O'Connor, and she did a little recording of it, and it just went crazy all across the world. Massive, massive hit. So let's play it, shall we? It's Sinead O'Connor and Nothing Compares to You.

in love again. That's pretty sad to like never fall in love again. Like if you've lost a love and you never decide, like, or you decide to like say no, that's it, that's sad. Because you know what, there is second chances out there, you know, to find that one person that truly gets you. And yeah, you know, you should never wish that. I don't think, anyway. But you know, Dana did well with that tune, didn't she? Right, we're going to move on now to something a little bit more current. I think this one was like early noughties or maybe late 90s. It was around that time anyway, I'm pretty sure. And these guys are probably, you know, one of the most recognisable Irish family bands that are out there. I would say so anyway. It's The Cause and Only When I Sleep.

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Picture This with Leftover Love. I love that tune. It's so awesome. Right. I'm going to play you something by, you know, another very well-known Irish band that are out there. They've been around for a very, very long time. But I know that this particular song was actually written for the lead singer's wife. It's about her, and I was like, that's so cute. Oh my goodness, it's so sweet. Anyway, I'm gonna play you the song, and I just said, you know, it's so sweet, and actually it's the sweetest thing. This is by U2.

The Nolans therewith, gotta pull myself together, playing loud and proud right here tonight on Queer Jammers on Shire Radio, the sound of Lanarkshire, playing on your Alexa smart speaker on our website, shireradio.co.uk, and also on our app, which is free to download if you want to right now. And also coming very soon, don't forget, we're going to be on your DAB radio. Right, what we're going to do, so I'm going to play you something that can only be described for me as a party classic. You know, I hear this song at every birthday party, engagement party, anniversary party, wedding that I go to. Honestly, it's definitely one of those tunes. And it also inspires song in many of my friends and family, but it is an awesome tune and we're gonna play it for you all tonight. Get those singing lungs ready, guys, because it is Dexys, Midnight Runners and Gino.

Fergal Sharky there tonight with You Little Thief. That is such a tune. Oh my goodness, I was bopping along to that here in the studio tonight. If you could have seen me, you would have definitely had a laugh at JT's very bizarre chair dancing. That's how I'm going to describe it. Anyway, we're going to bring you back up to something a little bit more current now. And it's not been very long since I've known about this next band in particular, but they are so good, and this next song that I've got for you by them tonight has got such an amazing, amazing message behind it, you know. And I'm going to say before we play this tune, if you guys are struggling, I know it's easy to say reach out, but honestly, the first step is always the hardest. Just be brave enough to take it. Also, check out Shire Lounge. Lots of mindfulness stuff on there for you as well. So yeah, go and check that out. Right, shall we play you the tune? It is The Heathers with Forget Me Nots.

The amazing script there with For the First Time. I love that tune. But, you know, I love all of the script tunes. And actually, this week, I did do a little pre-order of their album with signed artwork and stuff, you know. Because, you know, I am a script super fan, absolutely. Unfortunately, I didn't get tickets to go and see their tour. But, you know what? It's okay. It's fine. I don't need to do it, really. I've seen them many times before. So yeah, and you know, it's just Danny now, really. No Mark, and Glenn has sort of like gone on a little hiatus, if you like. So yeah, don't know what's going on there. Anyway, let's move on now before JT starts gushing again. And we're going to go with this one. It's One Direction with Story of My Life.

There we go. Sights playing Loud and Proud tonight with Deeper Waters. I've said there a lot tonight. I've just realised, like, every time there, Sights and da da da. Anyway, I'm going to try and not say it because this is probably the second to last link for tonight, I reckon. So, I need to clear my throat. Come on, GT. We're nearly there. So, we are going to try and do a little bit of, like, winding down now because we are approaching the end of the show tonight. So, I've decided that we are going to play this tune by David Kitt. Now, the title of the song is definitely not accurate for these last few weeks, in fact, because it's definitely not been one of those. Anyway, here we go. David Kitt and Grey Day.

That is Hozier with Sedated. Right. Unfortunately, guys, that is it. We have come to the end of the show for tonight. If you are off to bed, good night. Sleep well. If you aren't ready to turn in for the night, stay tuned, because we've got the Love Zone coming up next, followed by the number ones at one, and then tomorrow we're going to start it all over again. Yeah, you'll have Mark Gale on Breakfast, followed by George on the morning show, and Carrie from 11, and then I think you've got an hour of 80s with Michelle, followed by Dave Mack getting you all home from work and school, if you're still in, or maybe tomorrow's your last day, I don't know. Right, I'm leaving you tonight with some Enya and Orinoco Flow. I'll be back on Sunday morning with the brand new Weekend Breakfast Show, so I'll catch you then. See you later.

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1: Labour says scrapping digital ID will help Andy Burnham's government keep a laser focus on tackling the cost of living. Deputy Leader Lucy Pell claims dropping the project isn't just about saving money. It clears the decks of distractions. She pointed to the Office for Budget Responsibility's estimate that digital ID could cost £1.8 billion over 3 years, a figure the previous government rejected. Meanwhile, Donald Trump says people in Aberdeen will be dancing in the streets after reports Andy Burnham could back new North Sea oil and gas drilling, though the incoming Prime Minister hasn't confirmed any such move. Andrew and Tristan Tate have been detained in Miami in connection with a UK probe into alleged sexual offences. Prosecutors have filed 38 new charges and requested their extradition. Assistant Chief Constable Karina Thomas from Bedfordshire Police spoke to reporters.
2: We would urge the public not to speculate and to allow the legal process to be carried out correctly. I want to make it clear that there is no place for male violence against women and girls in our society, and we will continue to work tirelessly to support victims and investigate all reports made to us.
1: European champions Spain take on holders and Copa America winners Argentina in tonight's final in New Jersey. It's the first ever men's World Cup between two continental champions. Kickoff is at 8 p.m. And England, of course, secure their best World Cup finish since 1966, beating France 6-4 in the third place playoff last night. Grace McIntosh has the details.
3: Thomas Tuchel's side were 4-0 up against Le Blues at half-time before the French made a comeback. The goals for England came from a Bukayo Saka hat-trick, plus contributions from Declan Rice, Ezri Konsa and Jude Bellingham to bring home the bronze medals, the Three Lions' best result in 60 years. Spain and Argentina will meet in tonight's World Cup final in New Jersey.
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0: I'm Lanarkshire Weather.
4: This is your Sunday evening weather. Tonight will stay dry with clear intervals, but areas of patchy low cloud will move in from the northwest through the night. And your overnight temperature low for Lanarkshire is 10 degrees.
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6: 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I'll bring the energy. You

Welcome along everyone to Shire Radio. I'm Rachel and for the next hour I'm going to be playing lots of country music. That was Get Your Malson with Redneck Women, and up next we have Nobody to Blame with Chris Stapleton.

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And you just heard Kane Brown with Backseat Driver. And before that was The Chicks with their fantastic song, Travelling Soldier. 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

And you just heard Ashley McBride with Fat and Famous, and Scotty McCreery featuring Hootie and the Blowfish with his song Bottle Rockets. Next up here on Shire Radio, we're going to go back to the 90s again, and we're going to play George Strait with Write This Down.

And that was Clay Walker, If I Can Make a Living Out of Loving You. And before that, we had The Time Machine with Colin Ray. Next here on Shire Radio is Toby Keith with Beer for My Horses.

What a great song. Toby Keith with Willie Nelson, Beer from My Horses. They've got a video out with that song as well. You can watch it on YouTube. It's great. It's like a short film. So we're going to end the show today with Dina Carter and Did I Shave My Legs for This? See you all next week.

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We went to 1972, Detroit Emeralds, and Feel the Need Me right here on Shire Radio, the Sound Atlantic Show. Welcome along to Shire Radio's Rewinding the Years with me, David. I'm keeping you company all the way up till 10 o'clock tonight, and we're going to rewind through 3 decades of music, the 70s, the 80s, and the sometimes forgotten decade of music, the 1990s. Lots of good music still to come your way. We've also got your quickie quiz as well. Let's head back to 1985. Huey Lewis in the News. It's The Power of Love right here on Shire Radio.

Lava. Taken from the 1996 album Space, that's the Space Girls and Wannabe right here on Shire Radio, the Sound Atlantic Shire. 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Coming up next, we're going to 1983. This is from Madonna. It's Lucky Star.

Hi there, it's Rachel here. Just dropped in to remind you to join me this Sunday between 7 and 8pm right here on Shire Radio for an hour of great country music. You can hear the likes of Miranda Lambert, Blake Shelton, John Pardee and many more. 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
1: Going all the way back to 1993, taken from the album Serenity, that's Culture Beat and Mr. Vane right here on Shire Radio, the sound of Lanarkshire. Time to give you the questions to the Quickie Quiz this week. Three questions, only three possible answers. Question number one, which female band had hits with No Scrubs, Unpretty and Waterfalls? Which female band had hits with No Scrubs, Unpretty and Waterfalls? Question number two, which band released the 80s singles Atomic and Call Me? Which band released the 80s singles Atomic and Call Me? And question number three, Rita Marley, Bob Marley's widow, held which position in Bob Marley and the Wailers? Rita Marley, Bob Marley's widow, held which position in Bob Marley and the Wailers? If you know the answer, send me an email, david@shireradio.co.uk. And don't forget, you can get us on Facebook, Instagram and TikTok. Don't forget to like, follow and share. And if you missed a show here in Shire Radio, you can head to the website, shireradio.co.uk, and you can click the Listen Again banner, and it will take you to another page where you can click on whatever show you have missed and listen to it again to your heart's desires. Time to head back to 1985. This one's taken from the album Heaven Knows. It's Jackie Graham, Round and Round.

0: 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The Quickie Quiz.
1: Big number one hit single from 1992 there from Wakefield and Saturday night right here on Shire Radio, the sound of Lanarkshire. You're listening to Rewinding the Years with me, David. We're doing the Quickie Quiz and it's time to give you a quick recap of the questions. Question number one. Which female band had hits with No Scrubs, Unpretty and Waterfalls? Question number two. Which band released the 80s singles Atomic and Call Me? And question number three, Rita Marley, Bob Marley's widow, held which position in Bob Marley and the Wailers? If you know the answers, drop me a wee email, david@shireradio.co.uk, or you can get us on Facebook, Instagram and TikTok. Don't forget to like, follow and share. Up next, we've got Scottish talent Delamitri, always the last to know.

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1: Big dance floor classic from 1979, Donna Summers and the Hot Stuff right here on Shire Radio, the Sound of Lanarkshire. Time to give you the answers to the Quickie Quiz questions. Question number one, which female band had hits with No Scrubs, Unpretty and Waterfalls? That was TLC. Question number two, which band released the 80s singles Atomic and Call Me? That was Blondie. And question number three, Rita Marley, Bob Marley's widow, held which position in Bob Marley and the Wailers? She was a backing vocalist. Right, why don't you try out North Lanarkshire's very own lottery? You can find out more details on the website shireradio.co.uk. 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And if you're stuck, you can send me an email, david@shireradio.co.uk, and I can point you in the right direction. Time to head back to 1998, Honey's Finally Found.

Casey and the Sunshine Band from 1982, and Give It Up right here on Shire Radio, the Sound of Lanarkshire. That was the second last one for part one. We've got time for one more song to take us up to the news and weather. But don't forget to come back and join us in part two, where we have more great music from the 70s, the 80s and the 90s. And of course, we've got your feature song as well. Taking us up to the news and weather, we're going back to 1975. Taken from the album A Night at the Opera, it's Queen and Bohemian Rhapsody.

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1: Andy Burnham will set out his priorities as Prime Minister on Monday, pledging to rebuild trust in politics and offer breathing room on the cost of living. He's expected to describe the moment as one of reflection and resolution, warning Britain must confront its challenges honestly. Burnham is expected to push devolution through Number 10 North. He could also have to decide on North Sea drilling before turning to his cabinet appointments. Andrew and Tristan Tate have been detained in Miami in connection with a UK probe into alleged sexual offences. Prosecutors have filed 38 new charges and requested their extradition. Assistant Chief Constable Karina Thomas from Bedfordshire Police spoke to reporters.
2: I want to make it clear that there is no place for male violence against women and girls in our society, and we will continue to work tirelessly to support victims and investigate all reports made to us.
1: Greater Manchester Police have charged a woman with murdering a 75-year-old man in Bolton. Officers were called to a property on Ormond Street on Friday, where the pensioner was pronounced dead at the scene. The suspect, 49-year-old Samantha Nuttall, is expected in court on Monday. Thousands of people in Kent are facing water supply issues because of a failure at a treatment works. South East Water said some 7,000 properties around the Tunbridge Wells area could face supply issues, including low pressure, intermittent supply or no water. Argentina are facing Spain right now in the World Cup final with Messi and Lamine Yamal both in the starting lineups. Securities tight at MetLife Stadium as President Trump watches on, and a huge halftime show featuring Madonna, Shakira and Justin Bieber is set for the break. And one star is hoping Argentina lift that trophy in tonight's final after placing a $1.5 million bet on them to beat Spain. Rapper Drake shared a screenshot of the online bet he placed on his Instagram, which, if they win, will see a payout of more than $5.1 million. That's the latest.
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3: This is your Sunday evening weather. Tonight will stay dry with clear intervals, but areas of patchy low cloud will move in from the northwest through the night. And your overnight temperature low for Lanarkshire is 10 degrees.
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Welcome back to part two of Rewinding the Years, right here on Shire Radio, the Sound of Lanarkshire. First one getting us underway, we went back to 1996 from the album Watch the Story, Morning Glory. That's Oasis and Don't Look Back in Anger. What's coming up in part two of Rewinding the Years? We've got more great music from the 70s, the 80s and the 90s, and we've also got your feature song as well. 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Up next, we're going to 1987. This is Wax, Bridge to Your Heart.

Hi there, it's Carrie Jones on Shire Radio. It's Handbag Disco on a Saturday night, playing the best of the 70s, 80s and 90s and even noughties. What are you doing on a Saturday night? I hope you're coming to join me. 8 to 11, see you then, right here on Shire Radio.

All the way back to 1997 there with the Verve and Bittersweet Symphony right here on Shire Radio, the sound of Lanarkshire. You're listening to Rewinding the Years. We are going to do the feature song. It's time to give you the first clue. The way the feature song works is I'll progressively give you three clues. All you have to do is piece them together and come up with an artist and the song. So here goes clue number one. This song was released in June 1997. This song was released in June 1997. If you know what it is, send me an email, david@shireradio.co.uk, or you can get us on Facebook, Instagram and TikTok. 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Right, time to head back to 1982. Duran Duran is Hungry Like a Wolf.

0: 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Clue 2.
1: Going all the way back to 1992 with Crowded House and Weather With You right here on Shire Radio. You're listening to Rewinding the Years with me, David. I'm keeping you company all the way up until 10 o'clock tonight, playing you the best hits from the 70s, the 80s and forgotten decade of music, the 1990s. We're currently doing the feature song. We're up to clue number 2. Clue 2 is this song reached number 1 in the UK singles charts and it was in the charts for 13 weeks. This song reached number 1 in the UK singles charts and it was in the charts for 13 weeks. Piece that together with clue number 1. Are you any closer? We're looking for an artist and a song. If you know, send me an email, david@shireradio.co.uk, or you can get us on Facebook, Insta and TikTok. Don't forget to like, follow and share. Right. Time to head back to the music. We're heading back to 1980. Jonah Louie, You Always Find Me in the Kitchen.

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1: Going all the way back to 1996 with the Backstreet Boys and Quit Playing Games With My Heart. You're listening to Shire Radio's Rewinding the Years, and we are currently doing the feature song. We're up to clue number 3. It's a line of the lyrics. Here goes, I'll read it to you. You have so many relationships in life, only one or two will last. You go through all the pain and strife, then you turn your back and they're gone so fast. That's the line of the lyrics we're looking for. We're looking for an artist and a song. I'll give you that again. Clue number 3, line of the lyrics. You have so many relationships in life, only one or two will last. You go through all the pain and strife, then you turn your back and they're gone so fast. What are we looking for? An artist and a song. Piece that together with clue number 1 and 2. Do you know what it is? Send me an email, david@shireradio.co.uk, or you can get us on Facebook, Insta and TikTok. Don't forget to like, follow and share. Time for us to head back to 1992. Scottish talent, Texas, Tired of Being Alone.
2: I'm so tired.

There we have it. That was your feature song for this week. This song was released in June 1997. It reached number one in the UK singles charts. It was, of course, Hanson and Umbop right here on Shire Radio, the Sound of Lanarkshire. You're listening to Rewind in the Years with me, David. I'm keeping you company all the way up until 10 o'clock tonight. 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Time to head back to 1982. This one's from the Pointer Sisters. I'm so excited.

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Going all the way back to 1996, taken from the album 18 Till I Die, Bryan Adams, The Only Thing That Looks Good In Me Is You. You're listening to Shire Radio's Rewinding Gears. That was the second last one for me. We've got time for one more song. But before we go, don't forget you can join me back here next Sunday from 8pm until 10pm. I mean, you're going to rewind through 3 decades of music, the 70s, the 80s and the 90s. And we'll also throw in your quickie quiz and your feature song for good measure. We're going to finish off today's show in 1998. This one comes from Alice DJ. It's Better Off Alone. You take care. Ta-ra.

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1: Andy Burnham will promise to restore confidence in government and give people breathing room when he becomes Prime Minister on Monday. In his first Downing Street speech, he'll call for reflection and resolution, stressing the need for stability after seven prime ministers in a decade. Burnham is expected to highlight plans to devolve power with a new Number 10 North, scrap digital ID to focus on the cost of living, and move quickly on policies to ease everyday pressures. Andrew Tate and his brother Tristan have been arrested in the US as part of a UK investigation into alleged sexual offences. The CPS has announced dozens of further charges and is seeking their extradition, bringing the number of alleged victims to seven. Queenie Thomas is Bedfordshire Police's Assistant Chief Constable.
2: 38 new charges in total have now been authorised against Andrew and Tristan Tate, bringing the total number of charges faced to 59. The charges relate to seven victims spanning a period from 2010 to 2017.
1: The World Cup final is underway, Argentina up against Spain for the trophy. Security has been stepped up at MetLife Stadium with President Trump in attendance, and a star-studded halftime show from Madonna, Shakira and Justin Bieber is taking place. Glasgow 2026 marked 1 week until the Commonwealth Games begin by revealing a new mile-long installation along the River Clyde. It gives

0: everyone the chance to experience the distance athletes will cover in this iconic athletics event. Louisa Mann is the spokesperson.
1: Our Commonwealth Mile allows anyone in the city or any of our visitors to take part in a bit of the sport in action themselves and to come down here to run the Miracle Mile for themselves and then maybe see how their times shape up against some of our elite athletes that will be arriving in the city over the weekend.
0: And the 1975 frontman Matty Healy and model Gabriette have tied the knot. The couple announced their engagement in 2024 after dating for 9 months and officially married on Saturday. That's the latest from Radio News Hub. I'm Dave Cronin.
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6: Good evening, everybody, and welcome along. I'm Hamish McFunky, and it's great to have your company here on Shire Radio for the Slow Jam Show. But before we get started, my thanks to David Wilson for another great edition of his show, The Rewind. Always a pleasure to follow his show on a Sunday evening. And David will be back again next Sunday between 8 and 10. Right, over the next 2 hours, we'll be sharing a carefully chosen mix of timeless soul, irresistible R&B, some rare groove, smooth jazz, and some outstanding contemporary soul. So wherever you're listening to me tonight, I'm delighted to have you along. So let's begin this journey with the first record of the evening, and it's from Ruben Studdard, and it's called The Nearness of You.

as timeless as his rise to fame. He won American Idol back in 2003, and he brings that classic soul voice right into our hearts. And Ruben's blend of smoothness and sincerity really makes every note feel like a warm hug. Now, keeping that laid-back groove rolling, here's a little instrumental magic from George Howard with Let's Unwind. And he's a saxophonist who knew how to make every breath count in the world of smooth jazz. So, and this is perfect for those moments you just want to kick back. Let the music kick you.

That is nice and smooth. That was George Howard with Let's Unwind. Perfect reminder of just how beautiful the saxophone can carry a melody. And George, he's one of those musicians who's effortlessly bridged the world of jazz, R&B and soul, and he's worked with some incredible artists throughout his career while creating a sound that's smooth without ever losing its groove. Staying in a soulful pocket this evening, we're moving from Philadelphia to London now with a band who have been keeping the spirit of punk and soul alive for absolutely decades. And these guys have been London's finest ambassadors of acid jazz and funk since the 1980s, and they've been blending infectious grooves with heartfelt lyrics. And it's the kind of tune that feels like catching up with a mate you haven't seen for a while. It's familiar, it's warm, and just what you need right now. So this is Incognito with Still a Friend of Mine.

Nice little smooth jazz guitar feel to that track there. That was Carl Thomas with I Wish, and that's a song that really showcases his gift for heartfelt storytelling through his rich, velvety voice. And Carl first caught everyone's attention back in 2000 with his debut album. His debut album was called Emotional, and it proved he could hold his own against the greats of R&B with sincerity and soul. Next up, we're sliding into something of equally smooth, but just a little bit more bounce to it. I'm going to play a track from Montel Jordan. I'm going to play Falling, and you might know him best for his track This Is How We Do It. Remember, this is how we do it. Yeah, well, anyway. But Montel's got plenty more gems where that one came from. Blending that classic 90s vibe with a modern twist. So let's dive into this one and keep the groove flowing. You're listening to Hamish McFarlane with the Slow Jam Show every Sunday here in Shadow Row between 10 and midnight. The sound, the soulful sound of

Hasn't the weather been absolutely magnificent the past couple of weeks? Wow. Great, great sunny summer weather. And do you know what? With the really great sunny weather we've been enjoying recently, it just feels right to bring out a tune that perfectly captures that vibe. And that's why you're about to hear Kool & the Gang, Summer Madness. And to me, this isn't just a track. It isn't just a song. It's the epitome of summer itself. It's got wonderful, wonderful, smooth lead by instrumental groove, and it's got wonderful, dreamy synthesizers on it. To me, way, way ahead of its time. And it's just like a soundtrack to long, sun-soaked afternoons and cool evenings. And it's one of those tracks that still feels and sounds fresh every time you hear it, no matter how many summers have passed. So this is the magnificent Summer Madness from Kool & the Gang.

Good morning, gang. Yeah, with Summer Madness, a track that really carries what a sun-soaked feel we've been lucky to enjoy recently. And I'm going to play that one. As a special, this is a very special birthday dedication. And I'm going to say a very happy 80th birthday to Martin Marshall Sr. And Martin Marshall Sr., he's the dad of our very own Martin Marshall Jr. here at Shire Radio. And I'd like to wish Martin Sr. a wonderful day filled with joy, love, and all the good things that come with reaching such a fantastic milestone. And Mr. Marshall, your son Martin didn't tell us when your birthday actually was. I'm assuming it was sometime over the weekend. You had a big birthday party yesterday. So from everyone here at Shire Radio, here's to many more happy and healthy years ahead. Happy birthday, Martin Sr. And I'll tell you what, Martin, we'll play that last song for you. Killing the Gang, Summer Madness. And I'll tell you what, here's the next one as well. Because it's your birthday, here you have two from me, Hamish McFunky. Coming up next, here's Gabriel Anders with Waiting. And this is a voice that's been quietly enchanting jazz and soul lovers since the 50s. And Gabriel's voice is smooth, effortless, and she brings a timeless elegance to every note. Just a kind of warmth I'd like to share with you here on Shire Road. And once again, Martin Marshall Sr., happy birthday!

That was a wonderful voice there of an Argentinian singer. Her name is Gabriela Anders, and I must apologise to Andrea. I said she's been singing since the 50s. I was getting totally confused. I think it's her father. She's the daughter of her father, Jörg or George Anders, and he's a respected jazz sophist, and he's been playing since the 50s. But Gabriela herself was only born in 1972. So if you're listening, Gabriela, Mitchell's apologies for that one. But what I'm going to do, because I've made a little bit of a faux pas, I'm going to play two in a row from Gabriela. The first one there was called Wanting, and I'm going to play a second one. It's called Fire of Love. And she's a beautifully understated voice. And she's from Argentina, and she brings warm soul, elegance of soul, and Brazilian rhythms. And she grew up in the musical family, and her dad was, as I said, Jörg Anders. And she went out to work with some of the finest names in jazz. And it's the kind of music that doesn't demand your attention. It simply earns it. So apologies once again, Gabriela. And here's the second one for her this evening, and it's called Fire of Love.

0: That was Gabriella Anders, and the second track on this evening was Fire of Love. And if you've been listening to this programme, I've been doing it now for about a year and a half, and when I first started, I used to do two in a row on a Sunday night. I think I'll get back to doing that again. Play two in a row from Gabriella then. I think we'll do that next weekend. So we're going to start doing two in a row on a Sunday evening. Might even do three in a row. Remember, I used to do three in a row and tell you a little bit of story about the artist. So we'll do that definitely next week. So the two in a row is coming back into the Slow Jam Show next Sunday night here on Shire Radio with me, Image Be Funky.
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Slow and peaceful on a Sunday night on Shad Radio, and that was Pete Pelasco with Deeper, a track that wraps you up in its warm embrace and lingers long into the last note. And Pete's music has a rare quality, quietly powerful, soulful without shouting for attention. Coming up now, we'll take things a little further into the evening with Lalitha Renee, her track Sunday Cruise, perfect soundtrack for those slow, reflective moments. And then after that, a classic Marvin Gaye track done by Angela Winbush, and it's her take on the soulful track Inner City Blues, and it's a song that carries both heart and history. And to close the three in a row set, I'm going to play one from Alec Banjo, and the track from Alec is called Every Letter of Your Name, and it's gentle, it's tender, and exactly the kind of music that feels like a conversation between old friends. 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

That was Alec Fangul. His name is spelled F-E-N-G-U-L with every letter of your name. Ten a piece there that somehow feels like it's written just for you. And there's a warmth about his voice. It settles in like a quiet evening chat in front of a big roaring fire. Just what you need on a warm summer's night. Now, some exciting news right here about Shire Radio. We're getting up to start broadcasting on DAB very soon. But what does that mean for you? Well, it means there's going to be better sound quality, more ways to tune in, and a stronger connection to all the music you love. 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

Wonderful track there from Mr. Joe Sample with U-Turn. Piece of sophisticated jazz soul from a musician who really understood the space between jazz, R&B and soul music. And Joe, of course, was one of the founding members of the Crusaders, the legendary group behind countless jazz funk favourites. And what made Joe so special was the way he could make a piano melody sound effortless, always leaving the room for a musician around him to shine. And on that particular track, U-Turn, you'll hear some magic with contributions from some superb players, including Marcus Miller in bass and Lenny Castro adding percussion, bringing an unmistakable rhythmic feel. And it's music with plenty of detail, but never too busy. The kind of track that rewards you the more you listen. And staying in that smooth soul pocket, we're moving on now to a voice that's been winning hearts for many, many years. Eric Binney has that rare ability to blend soul influences with a modern touch, and this one is a beautiful example of what he does. Going to play Weekend Girl right here on Shire Radio, The Sound of Language.

That was Eric Binney with Weekend Girl. It's a beautiful piece of modern soul from a singer who's always carried influence of the greats before him. And not really surprised, because he was actually born into a family of jazz musicians. And his music has that wonderful balance of warmth and vulnerability. And he's blending classic songwriting with a more contemporary R&B feel. Right, we're going to stay with the smooth, romantic soul vibe this evening, and we're going back to another legendary voice from the world of soul and R&B, El DeBarge. He had a falsetto voice, he had a unique falsetto voice and a beautifully crafted sound that became a signature of the DeBarge family back in the 1980s. But here is El DeBarge on his own with his track entitled Weekend Girl, right here on Shire.

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Oh yes, I'm grooving about to that one this evening. Wonderful, that great stuff. That's incredible. Rachel Ferrell with Welcome to My World. And she's a singer. She's a singer who's always had the rare ability to make every song feel completely alive. And I think she's a wonderful voice, extraordinary voice, moving effortlessly between jazz, soul and R&B. And she's earned a huge respect from musicians and singers all around the world. Now, I thought we'd stay with the idea of taking a couple of great songs and being given in fresh interpretation. And coming up next, I'm going to play two different very takes on some much-loved classics. First up, we're going to play a track from Maya, M-A-Y-A, and it's her take on the track really made famous by Pat Benatar, Love is a Battlefield. Now, it might sound strange, but I think you're going to love this, because Maya's, she's brought a soulful perspective to a song that's been part of the soundtrack for generations. Then after that, we'll hear jazz saxophonist Kirk Whalum's beautifully version of Stevie Wonder's All I Do. And it's a reminder that a truly great melody can travel across genres and still feel completely at home. So, two cover versions. First of all, Maya with Love is a Battlefield, right here on Shire Radio, the soulful sound of Lanarkshire.

to cover tracks back to back there for you. First of all, I played you Maya with Love is a Battlefield, followed by Kirk Wallum's beautiful interpretation of All I Do. And I always find it fascinating how a great song can take on a whole new character when another artist finds their own way to do it. And Pat Benatar's original version of Love is a Battlefield became one of the defining songs of the early 1980s, while Maya brought a smoother, more soulful feel to the track, made it completely different, and I loved both versions. And then we had Kirk Wallum, one of the finest saxophonists in contemporary jazz, and he's always had a gift for taking familiar melodies and adding his own warmth and emotion. And to me, that's the beauty of soul and jazz. The songs keep evolving, but the feeling remains. Let's carry on with more carefully chosen grooves and timeless sounds here on Shattered. I must do something with my writing. That I've got down here grooves, but it's actually chosen grooves, timeless sounds here on Shattered Radio. The soulful sound of Lancashire. Up next, we have Mike Phillips.

Oh, yeah. That was Mike Phillips there with a track titled Watching You. Beautifully smooth piece of contemporary jazz from a saxophonist who's built up a career around blending jazz with the rhythms and feel of R&B and soul. And Mike first came to wider attention as part of the legendary Yamaha Entertainment family of artists. And he's also shared the stage with some of the biggest names in music, including the legendary Prince. Going to keep the soulful Polish groove flowing for the next, 20 minutes or so, what we've got before we finish. We'll play a track now from DW3. And track I'm going to play from you from them is When You Cry. They hail from California, and DW3 are building up a loyal following with their blend of contemporary jazz and classic soul influences. And the group are known for their musicianship, tight harmonies, and their feel-good connection to the sounds that inspire them. So here we go with DW3 with When You Cry, right here on Shire Radio, the soulful sound.

was Will Downing with Sorry I, and that's a voice that's been part of the soundtrack of sophisticated soul for absolutely decades. And Will's always had, he's always had that ability to bring together the warmth of classic soul and R&B with smoother jazz influences, and it's no surprise he's built up such a loyal following over the years. Well, we're starting to run out of time here in the show tonight, so rather than me sitting here chatting away, let's get straight back to the music. I've got three more tracks lined up for you before we wrap things up. Some beautiful grooves coming your way from Jeff Lorber, Ty Causeway, and we'll finish tonight with a track from Boney James. So turn it up, settle in, and let's enjoy.

0: Well, then that's the penultimate track on the show this evening from Ty Causeway. And that's bringing us to the end of another Slow Jams here on Shire Radio. And the final song this evening is going to be a beautiful one from Bonnie James, and it's called Heaven. But before we let that one play out, I just want to say a genuine thank you for spending your Sunday night with me. Whether you've been listening with a cup of tea, a wee cheeky glass of wine, or relaxing at home, or just letting music keep you company, I really do appreciate you being here. I will be back again next Sunday night at 10 o'clock.
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2: Andy Burnham will promise to restore confidence in government and give people breathing room when he becomes Prime Minister on Monday. In his first Downing Street speech, he'll call for reflection and resolution, stressing the need for stability after seven prime ministers in a decade. Burnham is expected to highlight plans to devolve power with a new Number 10 North, scrap digital ID to focus on the cost of living, and move quickly on policies to ease everyday pressures. Andrew Tate and his brother Tristan have been arrested in the US as part of a UK investigation into alleged sexual offences. The CPS has announced dozens of further charges and is seeking their extradition, bringing the number of alleged victims to seven. Queenie Thomas is Bedfordshire Police's Assistant Chief Constable.
3: 38 new charges in total have now been authorised against Andrew and Tristan Tate, bringing the total number of charges faced to 59. The charges relate to seven victims spanning a period from 2010 to 2017.
2: The World Cup final is underway, Argentina up against Spain for the trophy. Security has been stepped up at MetLife Stadium with President Trump in attendance, and a star-studded halftime show from Madonna, Shakira and Justin Bieber is taking place. Glasgow 2026 marked 1 week until the Commonwealth Games begin by revealing a new mile-long installation along the River Clyde. It gives everyone the chance to experience the distance athletes will cover in this iconic athletics event. Louisa Mann is the spokesperson.
4: Our Commonwealth Mile allows anyone in the city or any of our visitors to take part in a bit of the sport and action themselves and to come down here to run the Miracle Mile for themselves and then maybe see how their times shape up against some of our elite athletes that will be arriving in the city over the weekend.
2: And the 1975 frontman Matty Healy and model Gabriette have tied the knot. The couple announced their engagement in 2024 after dating for 9 months and officially married on Saturday. That's the latest from Radio News Hub.
1: Lanarkshire weather.
5: This is your Sunday evening weather. Tonight will stay dry with clear intervals, but areas of patchy low cloud will move in from the northwest through the night. And your overnight temperature low for Lanarkshire is 10 degrees.
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3: What's on in Lanarkshire? Jerry Rafferty's Enduring Music is brought to life in this emotive live musical celebration at Cumbernauld Theatre on Friday the 7th of August. From Stuck in the Middle with You to Baker Street and beyond. 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
1: Andy Burnham will promise to restore confidence in government and give people breathing room when he becomes Prime Minister on Monday. In his first Downing Street speech, he'll call for reflection and resolution, stressing the need for stability after 7 prime ministers in a decade. Burnham is expected to highlight plans to devolve power with a new Number 10 North, scrap digital ID to focus on the cost of living, and move quickly on policies to ease everyday pressures. Andrew Tate and his brother Tristan have been arrested in the US as part of a UK investigation into alleged sexual offences. The CPS has announced dozens of further charges and is seeking their extradition, bringing the number of alleged victims to 7. Queenie Thomas is Bedfordshire Police's Assistant Chief Constable.
2: 38 new charges in total have now been authorised against Andrew and Tristan Tate, bringing the total number of charges faced to 59. The charges relate to 7 victims spanning a period from 2010 to 2017.
1: The World Cup final is underway, Argentina up against Spain for the trophy. Security has been stepped up at MetLife Stadium with President Trump in attendance, and a star-studded halftime show from Madonna, Shakira and Justin Bieber is taking place. Glasgow 2026 marked 1 week until the Commonwealth Games begin by revealing a new mile-long installation along the River Clyde. It gives everyone the chance to experience the distance athletes will cover in this iconic athletics event. Louisa Mann is the spokesperson.
3: Our Commonwealth Mile allows anyone in the city or any of our visitors to take part in a bit of the sport in action themselves and to come down here to run the Miracle Mile for themselves and then maybe see how their times shape up against some of our elite athletes that will be arriving in the city over the weekend.
1: And the 1975 frontman Matty Healy and model Gabriette have tied the knot. The couple announced their engagement in 2024 after dating for 9 months and officially married on Saturday. That's the latest from Radio News Hub.
0: I'm Lanarkshire weather.
4: This is your Sunday evening weather. Tonight will stay dry with clear intervals, but areas of patchy low cloud will move in from the northwest through the night. And your overnight temperature low for Lanarkshire is 10 degrees.
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